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0: Horn for Hot New Country, KX 94.7. Boozy, his latest cowgirl. We're going to catch up with Boozy at the RBC Amphitheater September 25th. We've got tickets over on the concerts page at KX947.FM. Just hit up the link to buy those tickets. It is 8:17. Shania coming up, and FGL, with a little help from Tim McGraw, will get us right back into another long ride of New Country up next.
1: Toronto's favorite end of summer tradition, the Canadian National Exhibition, returns to deliver its signature blend of new and the nostalgic this Friday through September 7th. 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All this week, tune into the KX Morning Ride with Toph and Melissa just after 8 a.m. as they reveal and play the KX Dallas Smith Song of the Day. 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Don't fret, you'll have chances all day long. We're just wasting gas. So get ready to have some summer fun with KX Country, Canada's number one country.
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me not turn that song way up. Charlie Major at 8:35. Dallas Smith on the way with his latest as we continue our long ride tonight with Ellen Morgan on KX94.

0: number one for Hot New Country KX 94.7. We are streaming it live on all of your devices tonight with the James Barker Band's After Dark. JBB will be headlining the Taste for Hospice Niagara event. It is happening at the Balls Falls Conservation Authority on September the 11th. Andy Colonico will be a part of that lineup as well. An all-inclusive night of food, drink of the sociable nature, and live music. You got to be 19 plus to attend. 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And while you're messing around on our website tonight, go into the K Extras. There's a lot of good stuff waiting for you, including a $500 dining credit. 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

0: 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Kyle McKierney's rear view going knee deep with the Zach Brown Band and Jimmy Buffett tonight as well. We are halfway to Saturday in KX Country, which means we are one step closer to kicking off another concert ticket weekend. Starting Friday afternoon with Durham, anytime after 2 o'clock, he will have your first opportunity to instantly grab a pair of tickets to go see Kacey Musgraves. Kacey's going to be at Scotiabank Arena on the 24th, and we can get you there this weekend. Starting Friday through Sunday, when you hear the cue to do so, ninth text through with the keyword music, you are off to see Kacey Musgraves in Toronto.
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0: 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We are streaming it live on all of your devices tonight with Nate Holler and Tennille Towns. Backfire, Jelly Roll 2 with Heart of Stone. How you doing? It's Mikey, and coming up tomorrow morning, just after 8 o'clock, Toph and Melissa will once again play and reveal a Dallas Smith song of the day for you. Dallas is performing at the CNE in a couple of weeks. He's on the Bell Soundstage at the Bandshell August 31st with a surprise headliner. We don't know who that headliner is going to be just yet. We're going to find out together on that morning, Monday the 31st, the CNE will be making a big ol' announcement as to who will be performing with Dallas Smith that night. What I do know is that we can get you to the CNE for free with a couple of passes and ride all day passes as well, using the keyword summer. When you hear the cue to do so tomorrow morning, just after 8 o'clock, Toph and Melissa will hook you up with those passes and then make note of what that song of the day is, because when you hear it replayed with either Linda or Derm, 9th text through with the word summer, you are off to the X.
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0: Number one for hot new country, KX 94.7, Mackenzie Porter's Pickup. How you doing? It's Mikey. Appreciate the company on this Wednesday, August 19th. It was on this date back in 1909, the first auto race occurred at the Indy Motor Speedway. In 1913, candy manufacturer Clarence Crane registered the Lifesavers trademark. And it was on this date in 2013, the phrase bro country appeared for the very first time. It was used by Jody Rosen in a New York Magazine story to describe the Florida Georgia Line song Cruise. Jade Eagleson coming up, and Hardy's favorite country song will get us right back into another long ride of new country up next.
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0: Look, I know we are over a year out, but this guy is going to be rocking the park in London next summer as we roll into another long ride of new country tonight with Hardy's favorite country song on KX 94.

The Recklaws are going to be bringing that old country soul to the Key to Bala on the 29th as we continue our long ride tonight with the biggest song in the world. It's number one pretty much everywhere. 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

0: cleared for takeoff with Tim Hicks and the pilot on KX 94.7. Russell Dickerson on the way with his latest, and we're going to sip on some watermelon moonshine next.
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0: 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James Barker Band and Somebody I Know. Those boys are going to be headlining the Taste for Hospice Niagara food and beverage event at the Balls Falls Conservation Area. That is coming up on September the 11th. 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
1: 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All this week, tune into the KX Morning Ride with Toph and Melissa just after 8 a.m. as they reveal and play the KX Dallas Smith Song of the Day. 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And you'll be off to the CNE to catch Dallas Smith. Don't fret, you'll have chances all day long. We're just wasting gas. So get ready to have some summer fun with KX Country, Canada's number one country.
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0: And we're going to have another free pair of tickets up for grabs tomorrow morning. Staff at 8 o'clock with Toph and Melissa on your KX Morning Ride, our Dallas Smith Song of the Day this week. We're going to see this guy, TD Coliseum, September 17th, right here in the Hammer. 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

0: 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No, we are streaming it live on all of your devices, even if you go missing. Tim and the Glory Boys and Cody Johnson, too. The fall. Kojo recently was given the stamp of approval by George Strait after Cody opened for the King at Clemson Stadium. Cody says that George told him that he was doing it right and to not change a thing because he was representing country music, Texas, and cowboys in the right way. What more does a guy like Cody Johnson need now that he has the stamp of approval from George Strait? The Rec Law is coming up, and Tucker Wetmore, he's going to get us right back into another long ride of new country straight ahead.
1: Tomorrow on the KX Morning Ride, we are doing it again. The Dallas Smith Song of the Day that could land you at the X August 31st, not only to take in all the rides, but to catch Dallas Smith and a surprise headliner presented by Rolling Stone Canada. How cool is that? 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

0: Toronto's favorite end of summer tradition, the Canadian National Exhibition, returns to deliver its signature blend of new and the nostalgic this Friday through September 7th. Midway rides and games, wacky, tasty treats, the air show, and so much more await, including live music, free with admission to the CNE. Here's the best part. You could score a pair of ride all-day passes on August 31st. Plus, catch Dallas Smith in concert with a surprise headliner presented by Rolling Stone Canada on the Bell Soundstage at the Van Show. All this week, tune into the KX Morning Ride with Toph and Melissa just after 8 a.m. as they reveal and play the KX Dallas Smith Song of the Day. Be the ninth person to text SUMMER to KX947 at 905-667-1947. And you'll be off to the CNE to catch Dallas Smith. Don't fret, you'll have chances all day long. We're just wasting gas. So get ready to have some summer fun with KX Country, Canada's number one country.
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0: Guess who's coming to KX Country? Well, we're not exactly in the middle of nowhere, but Kacey Musgraves is bringing her Middle of Nowhere tour to Scotiabank Arena this Monday. So we're going to make this weekend a KX94.7 Kacey Musgraves New Music Weekend. That means you have a chance to score free tickets just in time for the show. 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

0: Toronto's favorite end of summer tradition, the Canadian National Exhibition, returns to deliver its signature blend of new and the nostalgic. This Friday through September 7th, midway rides and games, wacky, tasty treats, the air show, and so much more await, including live music, free with admission to the CNE. Here's the best part. You could score a pair of ride all-day passes on August 31st. 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All this week, tune into the KX Morning Ride with Toph and Melissa just after 8 a.m. as they reveal and play the KX Dallas Smith Song of the Day. Be the ninth person to text SUMMER to KX947 at 905-667-1947. And you'll be off to the CNE to catch Dallas Smith. Don't fret, you'll have chances all day long. We're just wasting gas. So get ready to have some summer fun with KX Country, Canada's number one country.
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0: What a night. Rave reviews, roaring sing-alongs, epic collaborations. Who here caught Chris Stapleton's All-American Roadshow at Rogers Stadium earlier this month? Oh, well, you missed out. Well, fret not, friends. Chris is back to do it again on September 1st with special guests Zach Top and Ashley McBride. And you could score a pair of tickets to this Gotta Be At concert. All next week, join the KX Morning Ride with Taff and Melissa for your first shot at these free tickets. Just be the ninth person to text us, Stapleton, and they're yours. If you miss out, no worries. You'll have chances all day long. And if Lady Luck comes through, you bring it home, Chris. With KX Country, Canada's number one country.
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0: My co-host is having car issues this morning and is stranded in Brantford, but she's okay. CAA is on the way. And CAA, if you're listening, you might want to bring her some boxed wine. She's a little anxious right now. But Melissa will get here as quickly as she can. In the meantime, the show must go on. Welcome. Welcome in, everybody. Thursday, August 20th. And forecast is looking good for the next couple of days anyway. The weekend, that could be a different story, but let's focus on the next 48 hours. Mainly sunny and 26 today. The humidity around 29 degrees, so not too bad. Sounds pretty bearable. And mainly sunny conditions and 26 tomorrow with the humidex of 28 degrees. Taking a look around the Great Lake of Ontario. The Falls reporting of 14 degrees, Toronto 15. And here in Hamilton, it's mostly cloudy and 16 degrees. All right. As far as traffic goes, I've got my map up here. I do see some construction in the Burlington Skyway area on the downbound in the Toronto area. Here we go. This is going to be fun. Downbound Burlington Skyway, Toronto bound. How does that sound? So there is some construction in that area. I'm also seeing a little congestion near the split. Other than that, things are moving quite good. If you have any traffic troubles other than Melissa, feel free to give me a text, 905-667-1947. We'll have more traffic in less than 15 minutes.
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0: 5:35 on the ride and Luke Bryan in the house. Country girl, shake it for me. Yeah.
9: You know you got everything.

going to have a big, big year at the CAAs. At the CAAs. CCMAs. I'm getting that and Melissa's issue mixed up. Oh, my God. Haven't had my coffee yet. Welcome aboard. Yes, Melissa is having some delays regarding getting in from Brantford. CAA is on the way, so we're going to try and cover the bases until she gets here. It's National Radio Day. Did I mention that? Weather-wise, looking pretty good. Mainly sunny, high 26, humidex 29. Mainly sunny again tomorrow, again 26, and humidex around 28 degrees around the Great Lake. Niagara Falls 14, Toronto 15 here in Hamilton. We are sitting at mostly cloudy and 11 degrees. So taking a quick check on the traffic situation. Downbound, Burlington Skyway, Toronto bound. Looks like to be some congestion out that way and towards Grimsby on the QEW. Looks like they're down to single lane as well. So nothing crazy. That's about it. If you have any traffic information for me, I would love to hear from you. You can hit me up on the text line 905-667-1947.

Thursday, August 20th. Yeah, I started the morning by getting a phone call. I was still in the shower when Melissa called to tell me that her car has died, basically, in Brantford. And I'm half asleep because I haven't had my shower yet. Heather wakes up, so all hell is broken here loose this morning. But the show must go on, and we will. So, that said, it's not only National Radio Day, it's Bacon Lovers Day. Just makes me happy saying that. It's also Mosquito Day. That doesn't make me very happy saying that. We have a lot on the go, including your chance to get to the CNE. The X is ready to rock, and so are we with Dallas Smith and the song of the day. Dallas and a surprise headliner presented by Rolling Stone Canada are coming to the CNE soundstage August 31st. That's a Monday night. And we can get you there. It's going to be awesome. So what we've done every day this week, we always play and reveal the song of the day right at 8 o'clock. The twist this time around is when we do that at 8 o'clock, Melissa and I will instantly have a chance for you to score tickets to the CNE. That includes all-day passes and, of course, tickets to the show. So you can go on all the spinny rides. You can have all the greasy food. And then you can go see Dallas. And we'll find out who that surprise headliner is presented by Rolling Stone Canada. That is going to be absolutely huge. Absolutely huge. So we'll do that just after 8 o'clock. In the meantime, it's 5:44. Welcome aboard. Tom for Melissa, Thomas Rhett, KX 94.7.

Kelly Rollaway and everybody put their hands up. 550. Hey, it's Morning Ride, Toph and Melissa. Thursday, 20th of August. It is National Radio Day. We have sunshine to start. 26, humidex 29. Looking pretty good for tomorrow, too. Much the same. High 26, humidex 28 degrees. Maybe a chance of some showers as we move into the weekend. I'm seeing about a 40% chance. Taking a look at traffic. We do have some congestion on the QEW in the Grimsby area. Also on the downbound Toronto direction at the bottom of the Skyway, the Burlington Skyway. The link seems to be moving good at this time. We'll have another traffic update in less than 10 minutes. If you see traffic troubles, hit me up on the text line, 905-667-1094.

0: this too much, but it was interesting. Melissa gave me a call this morning, if you're just tuning in, and her car broke down. She's in Brantford and waiting on the CAA. And if you've ever had this situation happen, it's very frustrating. So she's waiting for CAA to take care of business and get herself here. So we will kind of do our best to take care of you, as we always do here each and every morning on KX. But I did put a poll question up on our platform X, and inspired by Melissa, do you have CAA? And right now, yes, of course, and nope, I take my chances, are 50-50. Now, I do have CAA, but I had a situation when I was in Nashville when my motorcycle, a Harley Davidson, happened to break down while I was in Nashville, and I had to get a hold of CAA. And much to my dismay, when I told them that I was riding a motorcycle, I needed a jump, I was told by the CAA, which is AAA in the States, oh, we don't do that. Okay, so I guess this doesn't help, but that was just an extenuating circumstance. But I did have to end up going to the Harley dealer, purchasing a battery charger, and coming back, picking an Uber, do the whole nine thing. So it depends, I guess, on the, and I mean, I've got the premium package CA, but that was just a extenuating circumstance, I guess. So maybe you can weigh in if you have CAA or not. That full question is on X. You can also weigh in on our text line, 905-667-1947. Love to hear your thoughts.
1: 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So we're going to make this weekend a KX 94.7 Kacey Musgraves New Music Weekend. That means you have a chance to score free tickets just in time for the show. 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
0: Hi, Toph here. Welcome to National Radio Day. We're asking if you have CAA on our KX Morning Ride poll question. We've got a bit of a situation where Melissa is having one of those days. So she is working her way to the station, but is having to try and get her car, which broke down in Brantford, taken care of via CAA. I got Brandon here. I don't have CAA, but I do have a buddy who drives a tow truck. That's a good guy to have. That's a really good guy to have. Let me see here. I got Greg on our text line saying, Toph, I've got CAA because I like to lock my keys in my car. What? All right. If you want to hit us up on the text line, 905-667-1947. Do you have CAA? Have you ever used it? I have a number of times. especially with my old motorcycle. Kid you not. So anyway, head over to X at KX947. Do you have CAA? Right now, about 43% are saying yes, of course I do. 14% are saying nope, but probably should. And then there's 43% saying nope, I take my chances. So there you go. Feel free to weigh in. In the meantime, I'm going to try and take care of traffic for you. Laura will be here next to get an information update your way. And away we go on National Radio Day. Ella Langley, Morgan Wallen, KX 94.7, Hamilton's number one.

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2: Good morning. It is 6 o'clock. I'm Laura Hampshire with KX News, and we do have some clouds in Hamilton. 11 degrees right now. Checking traffic. Here's Toph.
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2: Day. Weird.
3: I know. Even for me. You want me to do traffic? Okay. Just take a look. Melissa's on her way. She's got some CA problems going with her vehicle. So anyway, we're going to try and take care of business. I do see some congestion in and around the split, Niagara bound, some downbound issues, Toronto bound on the Burlington Skyway, and a bit of congestion over on the QEW towards Grimsby. If you see traffic troubles, hit us up at the text line, please, 905-667-1947. We'll have another update in traffic in less than 10 minutes.
2: Making news this hour, it looks like we've made a new deal with the U.S. to avoid Donald Trump's latest tariffs. The U.S. president made the announcement on social media last night when he boasted about reviving the Keystone XL pipeline project. The prime minister has asked premiers to start putting American booze back on the shelves. More details about the deal will be released when it's finalized. Hamilton police believe a couple stopped to help Zenon Roussel after he was stabbed and left to die on a downtown sidewalk. They're hoping the pair, who was traveling in a dark SUV, will come forward and speak with detectives. Zenon's death on August 9th followed an altercation at King Street Billiards. A man is charged with second-degree murder. Andrea Horvath says the Ontario Land Tribunal's decision to expand Hamilton's urban boundary flies in the face of the city's efforts to rein in sprawl and protect farmland and natural areas. The mayor says it overrides decisions made by Hamilton's democratically elected council. Horvath says the legal team is now reviewing the OLT decision and will brief council on its implications and options, if any. Local politicians have returned from the AMO conference in Ottawa, where they got a chance to discuss community priorities with provincial ministers. Over the past few days, the Team Hamilton delegation advocated for more action and support for housing and homelessness, mental health and addictions, infrastructure, transportation, energy, our environment, economic growth, and more. Canadian parents are having a hard time saving for their kids' post-secondary education. Recent research commissioned by the Canadian Scholarship Trust Foundation shows that education remains a priority for Canadian parents, but barriers prevent them from saving the way they want, leaving many feeling anxious about their financial picture. Barriers to saving include the cost of groceries, low salaries, and the cost of housing. It's Burgers to Beat MS Day at A&W. $2 from every teen burger sold today goes to MS Canada to support the lives and futures of Canadians affected by multiple sclerosis, including my big brother. Our country has one of the highest rates of MS in the world, with 12 Canadians being diagnosed every day. That's one every 2 hours. In sports, the Blue Jays are now one game out of a playoff spot after losing 7-6 to the Rays. Minnesota has sole possession of the third wildcard spot after a 6-4 win over Atlanta. In the WNBA, the Toronto Tempo fell to the Mystics 93-82, their 12th loss in a row. Hamilton Forge FC topped Super du Quebec 3-2, and the Hamilton Tiger Cats released receiver Shamar Bridges and defensive lineman Tawan Garbett. Your forecast is next.
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2: mainly sunny skies today. A high of 26 and a humidex near 30. Clear tonight, but cool with a low of 13. Mainly sunny tomorrow with a high of 26. And it looks like a chance of showers for the weekend. 24 Saturday and only 20 on Sunday. Currently, it's 11 in Hamilton. There's weather and more at kxcountry.fm.
3: Hey, welcome to the show. 20th of August, National Radio Day. Have you ever been on the radio? Would you like to? Hit me up at the text line, 905-667-1947. Lots on the go, including how we can get you to Dallas Smith at the CNE August 31st. And have you registered for the pickle pool yet? You better, and I'll tell you why next. Riley Green's on his way.

drunk I am. Say that fast three times. And Mr. Tim Hicks before that. It is 6:12 on the Ride Cats Morning Ride on National Radio Day. By the way, if you're celebrating today, you share it with Barb Wittebene. That would be the better half of Brian Wittebene from Strone's Barbecue and Deli. Happy birthday, Barb! And you're sharing with Demi Lovato, who's 34, and Robert Plant, who's 78. And apparently Barb's maiden name is Plant. That's really cool. And Brian, you get a gold star for getting Barb a card. Now go spoil her and take her out to dinner. All right, weather-wise, looking good. Short and sweet. Sunny in 26. Humidex 29. That goes for tomorrow as well. Around the Great Lake, we're hitting 11 degrees in Hamilton. Mostly cloudy. The Falls, 14. And Toronto, 15 degrees. Let's get an update on the roads. That will be with me as Melissa is waiting on CAA, having some issues this morning. Everything looking pretty good at the moment. I do see some congestion at the split QEW Niagara bound. Also some more congestion on the downbound of the Burlington Skyway. So you might have some construction going on there. The Lincoln Red Hill appear to be moving well. If you see traffic troubles, hit me up on the text line 905-667-1947. We'll have more traffic in minutes. The traffic is brought to you by Strode's Barbecue and Deli in Brantford.

here this morning. It could be a little bumpy. This is your captain speaking. All right. Lots on the go. I want to tell you more about Dallas Smith. I think this is going to be huge. I know it's going to be huge. First off, Dallas Smith was here in Hamilton, the Festival of Friends, Cage Park. Blew everybody away. It was awesome. So, Dallas is also going to be playing at the CNE August 31st, and we can get you there. Here's the kicker. A surprise headliner presented by Rolling Stone Canada will be joining Dallas. How wild is that? Nobody knows who it is. They will not tell us because they know that we radio hobos have big mouths, which is true. But this is all happening. CNE Bell Soundstage at the Band Shell August 31st. And we can get you there a couple of ways, actually. It's the Dallas Smith Song of the Day. So if you're familiar with that, and a lot of you are, we will play and reveal the Dallas

0: Al Smith's song of the day, first song after the news, 8 o'clock, okay? And then you'll listen for the replay later in the day. And when you hear it, that's when you hit us up on the text line, keyword summer. However, this week, what we've been doing right at 8 is giving you an instant chance to score these ride passes and tickets that will get you to the show, okay? Instantly at 8 o'clock. So as soon as we start spinning the Dallas Smith song of the day, hit us up on the text line just after 8 at 905-667-1947. Don't forget the keyword summer. And if you're the night text through, we're going to call you back and send you to the show. So all day ride passes, and it also gets you to Dallas Smith and a surprise headliner. It's going to be great. Presented by Rolling Stone Canada.
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0: The X. Yeah, man, the X opening up tomorrow. And, of course, the big show with Dallas Smith on August 31st. Miranda Lambert, Nell Kidd.

0: Miranda Lambert, L. King, drunk and don't want to go home.
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0: KX40 Rocks, Hoff and Melissa, Thursday, August 20th. 6:23, 23 after 6 o'clock. Bacon Lovers Day. It's also Mosquito Day. And National Radio Day. Ever been on the radio? Let me know if you want. Hit us up on the text line. All right. Sunshine, 26. Humidex, 29. Pretty much ditto for tomorrow. Mainly sunny, 26. Humidex, 28 degrees. Let me see. Taking a look around the Great Lake. I've got Hamilton here at 11 and mostly cloudy. Towards Niagara Falls, it is 14 degrees, and in Toronto, 15 degrees. Let's have a quick check on the roads. All right, got some congestion at the split, QEW, Niagara bound, so expect delays through there. More congestion downbound Burlington Skyway. That's Toronto bound. It always gets a little messy in there. It will take you some extra time. The Lincoln Red Hill appear to be moving well. I am seeing some congestion both directions of Nikola Tesla. Okay? So just a heads up there. If you see traffic troubles, hit me up at the text line 905-667-1947. We'll have more traffic in minutes.

0: So you might be asking, Toff, where's Melissa? Don't ask. She's okay. She's had some car problems this morning. Her vehicle just kind of died in the middle of the road in Brantford. She's okay. She's just waiting for CAA. And then she's working her way here. We also have Emily on the way, who's going to help as we navigate through National Radio Day. So this is your captain speaking. Buckle your seatbelt as Laura and I navigate through this morning's radio program, which I will remind you is free. Okay. Speaking of the CAA, we're going to run with that on the poll question on X at KX947. We'll get to that in a moment, but if you want to weigh in on it, it is up on X. Feel free to weigh in there, again, at KX947. But a lot of people are hitting us up at the text line, okay? Do you have CAA? Hit me up, 905-667-1947.
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0: 627 on the ride. Do you have CAA? Dwayne just hit me up at the text line. Goes, morning, Toff. Yes, I do have CAA. I'm a consultant. I travel to many different cities and sites. It has come in handy many, many times. It's our poll question on X at KX947. Feel free to weigh in there or hit me up on the text line. Like Dwayne.

0: Good morning. It is 6:30. I'm Laura Hampshire with KX News for Dirt Depot and Bruce's Bins. And it's going to be a nice day today, actually. 11 degrees right now. Checking traffic. Here's Toph.
1: Yeah, we have some congestion split. QEW, Niagara bound, so expect delays through there. I am seeing more congestion downbound Burlington Skyway as well, so just prepare yourself for delays. And I am seeing some congestion both directions on Nikola Tesla. The Link Red Hill appear to be moving well. If you see traffic troubles, hit me up at the text line 905-667-1947. We'll have more traffic in less than 10 minutes.
0: Making news this hour, provinces are being asked to put American alcohol back on the shelves after a tentative trade deal was reached with the U.S. Key terms of the agreement remain unclear, but the PM says it will be the best possible deal for our country. A senior Canadian official says the emerging deal would protect our dairy sector and jobs threatened by the new tariffs, which are postponed until midnight tomorrow. Hamilton police want to speak to two people in connection with the city's ninth homicide of the year. Zenon Roussel was stabbed and left to die on a downtown sidewalk on August 9th. Police believe a dark SUV stopped with a couple inside, and the man driving got out to help Zenon. A man has been charged with second-degree murder in his death. The mayor says this week's decision by the Ontario Land Tribunal overrides decisions made by Hamilton's democratically elected council. The city has been ordered to expand its urban boundary, and Andrea Horvath says it flies in the face of Hamilton's efforts to rein in sprawl and protect farmland and natural areas, which erodes our climate resilience efforts. The legal team is now exploring options. A Russian missile barrage has killed at least 12 people overnight in Kyiv as explosions echoed across the capital. Ukraine's emergency service says at least 33 people were injured in the attack. The strikes hit 12 locations across the city, damaging residential buildings, a medical facility, and an educational institution. The Hamilton Prop House is hiring. It needs staff in the kitchen to help with event management and general labor. The Prop House says you don't need to know everything, but you do need to be kind, hardworking, dependable, willing to jump in, and a genuine team player. Evening and weekend availability is important. Kraft Dinner Smoothies. Nitrogen-infused Oreo treats, and pickled-flavored coffee. They're among the wild food offerings at the Canadian National Exhibition this year. The annual End of Summer Toronto Fair will officially open tomorrow and run through Labor Day. In sports, the Blue Jays fell to the Rays 7-6 and are now a full game back from a wild card spot. In the WNBA, the Toronto Temple lost its 12th in a row, 93-82 to Washington. Hamilton Forge FC topped Super de Quebec 3-2, and Canada's women's basketball team is unbeaten at the FIBA Olympic pre-qualifying tournament in Mexico. Weather is next.
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0: Oh, it'll be a beautiful sunny day today with a high of 26, humidex of 30, but clear and cool tonight with a low of 13. More sunshine tomorrow with a high of 26. Then a mix of sun and clouds Saturday, chance of showers, high of 24, and more rain possible on Sunday, but only a high of 20. Currently, it's 11 in Hamilton. There's weather and more at kxcountry.fm.
1: All right, topic of the morning. Do you have CAA? It's our poll question. You can weigh in on X at KX947. We encourage you to head up there and make your vote count. We'll run down some of the percentages of your answers in just a moment. But we're also using our text line, getting a lot of texts actually about CAA. 905-667-1947. Do you have CAA? My favorite tune on the radio right now is coming up. Stick around for that one, but first, Jordan Davis.

That is my favorite song on the radio right now. Lainey Wilson, John Mayer. Phone, keys, wallet. CAA. We'll explain. Weather is looking pretty good. Mainly sunny, high 26, humidex 29 degrees. This pretty much goes for tomorrow as well. Almost a carbon copy. Sunshine 26, humidex 28 degrees. Let's take a look around the Great Lake. Some partly cloudy conditions here in the Hamilton area. 11, by the way, thanks to Sue, who sent me a beautiful sunrise out Milton Way. Really, really nice. Over to Niagara Falls, 14. Toronto is 16 degrees. Taking a quick check on the roads here. We've got more congestion at the split QEW Niagara bound, so expect delays through there. I am also seeing more congestion downbound Burlington Skyway. That is Toronto bound. Also seeing some congestion both directions on Nikola Tesla. We've got that closure on Main Street here in Hamilton between Gage and Ottawa. That's right downtown. The link in Red Hill, traffic is building, but it still appears to be moving well. If you see traffic troubles, text me 905-667-1947. We'll have more traffic in less than 15 minutes.

0: you're just joining us, it's National Radio Day. Things happen in this industry, and it's the old adage, the show must go on, right? And the show is going on. Now you're saying, where the hell is Melissa? Well, I was like having a shower this morning, preparing for work, and I got the call from Melissa going, oh, that's unusual. And what happened was her car broke down. She's in Brantford, and her car broke down. So she does have CAA. She called them, but it took a couple of hours to get to her. And you got to wait with your car kind of thing. So she's actually making her way in here. But I thought it would be appropriate to go with a poll question today. Do you have CAA? And there's a number of options up there for replies. So this poll question on X at KX947, do you have CAA? 28% are saying yes, of course. 28% are also saying yes, but rarely use it. And I agree with that. But I will add to it, when you do need it, worth its weight in gold. 22% are saying no, but probably should. And another 22% are saying, no, I'll take my chances. So lots of folks are weighing in on the text line as well. Denver saying, good morning, Top. Yes, I have CAA, but thankfully never use it on my 120-kilometer commute for 8 years. You get a horn for that one, man. 120-kilometer commute. But yeah, and I've had my own situations with CAA. More so when I was once here on my Harley, it died on me, and I had to call CAA to get it towed to the dealership. It just shut down on me. The other was on my Harley when I was in Nashville. True story. I'd been driving all day in the 100-degree heat. Got to my destination in Nashville. And went to go start my bike afterwards. I was going to go get gas and so forth. The damn thing was dead. The battery was dead. So I called AAA. Well, I called CAA. They called AAA, the affiliate. And I told them, I said, hey, my motorcycle has died, the battery, and I need a jump. And their reply, we don't do that, sir. Explicit, explicit, explicit. What's the purpose of having CAA? And that was it. They didn't offer any. I said, no, we just don't do that. I went, oh, so I'm on my own. SOL. So I had to go down to the dealership in Nashville, get a trickle charger, a charger for the bike, recharge it, and that's how I got home. Anyway, I'm sure a lot of people have stories. I know Melissa will have a good one this morning when she makes it here. So feel free to weigh in the meantime. Either on X at KX947 or hit us up on the text line.
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0: 10 to 7, little Combs in the house and sleepless in a hotel room. Happy radio day. It's beautiful sunshine, 26, even 29, another check.

0: Luke Combs, Thursday, 20th of August, and weather is looking pretty good. Some sunshine, mainly sunny, actually. High 26, here today to 29. Almost exactly the same for tomorrow. I'm seeing maybe about a 40% chance of some showers through the weekend, but that's a long ways away. It is 11 and partly cloudy in Hamilton. The Falls 14, Toronto 16. Let's get an update on the roads with Emily.
1: Good morning.
0: Thank you.
1: Just like taking a look at the roads through Hamilton and Lincoln, the Red Hill, they are moving well. Toronto bound up over the Burlington Skyway towards the junction. It looks like it's getting busy through there. We did have problems out towards Mississauga, westbound 401 collectors at the 410. It looks like that's cleared up. Pretty busy through that stretch, though, and westbound 403 at Eastgate and Cawthra. Ongoing issues there with the collision with the right lane and right shoulder being affected. 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Traffic kicks. 94.7 traffic continues.
0: I was struggling with traffic this morning. But thank you. You got the wake-up call. Melissa's having a hell of a day. Anytime you have to end up getting in a situation like that and calling whoever to come to rescue, she's with CAA. But I know you rolled in from Guelph this morning.
1: I did, I was going to stay at my mom's in Hamilton, and then...
0: I thought I would check. I said, see, because Mitch is out Hagersville way, and I knew you... You might be at your mom's here in Hamilton, but I gave that dreaded text.
1: And that's the worst one that you have to send.
0: It really is.
1: At that time of day.
0: But it's at 11. But we do have the greatest staff here, man. I'm telling you. Everybody comes together and gets the job done. So I thank you profusely for coming in at this hour.
1: I'm always happy to be here.
0: Very, very cool. We are discussing CAA on the poll question this morning. And we're getting some great responses, lots of good texts, too. And then Susan hit me up with a text saying, if you go to Shell and have a CAA, you get an extra 3 cents off a liter of gas. I said, I do that all the time.
1: Yeah. And you can collect scene points there now, too.
0: So you're obviously into that as well.
1: I am.
0: Have you ever had to call CAA?
1: Yes.
0: Yeah.
1: Once. Wasn't for me. It was for someone else. Their tire blew on Christmas Eve.
0: Mm-hmm. And on Christmas Eve? Yeah. And it usually seems to happen at the worst time, right?
1: Always.
0: And you may not use CAA often, and we're not being paid to talk about CAA, but when it comes in, when you need CAA, it's golden.
1: Oh, yeah. Any roadside assistance, especially if they can be there fairly quick.
0: All right. So the poll question's up there. It's also National Radio Day. If you're celebrating a birthday today, Demi Lovato's 34. And Robert Plant, Led Zeppelin, is 78.
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0: Laura's on the way. Emily is in the house.
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2: Good morning. It is 7 o'clock. I'm Laura Hampshire with KX News for Oakville Home Leisure. And it's going to be sunny and seasonal today. 11 degrees right now. Checking your drive, here's Emily.
3: We've got one problem spot in Mississauga, westbound 403 at Eastgate and Cawthra. The right lane and right shoulder are blocked with a crash through Hamilton. The length of Red Hill are moving well. We are seeing some volume Toronto bound over the Burlington Skyway heading towards the junction. KX 94.7 traffic continues.
2: Making news this hour, it looks like we've made a new deal with the U.S. to avoid Donald Trump's latest tariffs. The U.S. president made the announcement on social media last night when he boasted about reviving the Keystone XL pipeline project. The prime minister has asked premiers to start putting American booze back on the shelves. More details about the deal will be released when it's finalized. Hamilton police believe a couple stopped to help Zen and Roussel after he was stabbed and left to die on a downtown sidewalk. They're hoping the pair, who was traveling in a dark SUV, will come forward and speak with detectives. Zenon's death on August 9th followed an altercation at King Street Billiards. A man is charged with second-degree murder. Andrea Horvath says the Ontario Land Tribunal's decision to expand Hamilton's urban boundary flies in the face of the city's efforts to rein in sprawl and protect farmland and natural areas. The mayor says it overrides decisions made by Hamilton's democratically elected council. Horvath says the legal team is now reviewing the OLT decision and will brief council on its implications and options, if any. Local politicians have returned from the AMO conference in Ottawa, where they got a chance to discuss community priorities with provincial ministers. Over the past few days, the Team Hamilton delegation advocated for more action and support for housing and homelessness, mental health and addictions, infrastructure, transportation, energy, our environment, economic growth, and more. Canadian parents are having a hard time saving for their kids' post-secondary education. Recent research commissioned by the Canadian Scholarship Trust Foundation shows that education remains a priority for Canadian parents, but barriers prevent them from saving the way they want, leaving many feeling anxious about their financial picture. Barriers to saving include the cost of groceries, low salaries, and the cost of housing. It's Burgers to Beat MS Day at A&W. $2 from every teen burger sold today goes to MS Canada to support the lives and futures of Canadians affected by multiple sclerosis, including my big brother. Our country has one of the highest rates of MS in the world, with 12 Canadians being diagnosed every day. That's one every 2 hours. In sports, the Blue Jays are now one game out of a playoff spot after losing 7-6 to the Rays. Minnesota has sole possession of the third wildcard spot after a 6-4 win over Atlanta. In the WNBA, the Toronto Tempo fell to the Mystics 93-82, their 12th loss in a row. Hamilton Forge FC topped Super de Quebec 3-2, and the Hamilton Tiger Cats have released receiver Shamar Bridges and defensive lineman Tawan Garbutt. Your forecast is next.
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2: Checking your forecast today. Mainly sunny skies with a high of 26 and a humidex near 30. Clear skies tonight with a low of 13. More sunshine tomorrow with a high of 26. Chance of showers Saturday with a high of 24. And rain also possible Sunday with a high of 20. Currently, 11 degrees in Hamilton. There's weather and more at kxcountry.fm.
7: Alrighty. In 1 hour from right now, Emily, who is here for Melissa this morning, we will be playing and identifying the Dallas Smith song of the day that could instantly land you at the big show August 31st. That is 1 hour from right now. We'll have more on that in a minute. We're also asking, have you ever won anything on the radio? That is our Facebook discussion. And on our poll question, do you have CAA? Feel free to weigh in there. We've got Evan Burrison on the way. But first, here's Old Dominion.

0: Your music has never been easier to enjoy. You can stream Kicks 94.7 on all your devices. Great tune from Evan Burrison right there. All right, 12 minutes after the hour on Bacon Lovers Day. We have sunny conditions, high 26, humidex 29, almost identical for tomorrow. The weekend, I'm seeing maybe a 40% chance of some rain, so that could change, as it usually does. Right now, Niagara Falls 14, Toronto 16, here in the Hamilton area, it is 11 and partly cloudy. Let's get an update on traffic with Emily.
1: We've got one problem spot out in Mississauga, westbound 403 at Eastgate and Cawthra. The right lane and right shoulder are blocked with a collision. And through Hamilton, the link Red Hill, Burlington Skyway, they all seem to be moving well. KX94.7 traffic is brought to you in part by Woodbine Mohawk Park. 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KX94.7 traffic continues.

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1: That's it.
0: There's no more, Tom.
1: Back to you. It's National Radio Day, kids. And stuff happens, even in radio. However, Emily, and first and foremost, Melissa's having a hell of a day. Her car broke down.
0: Yeah.
1: Got CAA involved and everything. Unable to make it in. You drove in from Guelph.
0: I did.
1: Thank you.
0: Of course.
1: Honestly, you saved my bacon over here. Oh, gosh. Okay. Did you get a coffee going?
0: I got one here. I haven't drank it yet, but okay. It's here. It's in front of me.
1: My coffee is right there. All right, so a couple things going on. First and foremost, we want to talk about this whole Dallas Smith song of the day. It's a big one.
0: Oh, yeah.
1: 1 hour from right now, again, we're going to play and identify this Dallas Smith song of the day. Then you'll listen for it later in the day. And when you hear it, the 9 text through with the keyword summer, you're going to the show, the C&E, which opens tomorrow, by the way.
0: Mm-hmm.
1: You get all-day ride passes, and then you get access to the show. However, the twist at 8 o'clock is we're going to give you a chance to instantly score those passes. All right, so just after 8 o'clock, right after Laura's done the news, we'll play and identify Dallas Smith's song of the day. And at that time, you can hit us up on the text line with the keyword summer. So good luck there. Are you excited? Are you a person that goes to the C&E every year?
0: I haven't been to the C&E since I was a kid, but I'm really excited because we are going to be there.
1: Yeah. Oh, yeah.
0: We are, KX Country will be there for Dallas Smith. And I saw yesterday, You know, they always do the wacky foods.
1: Yes, I heard some of those things.
0: Did you see the smoothie?
1: No, all I heard was something about wasabi.
0: Oh.
1: There's something with wasabi in it.
0: They have a Kraft dinner smoothie.
1: A Kraft? So what, do they just blend up Kraft dinner?
0: I don't know.
1: A Kraft dinner smoothie. Can you put ketchup in that?
0: You can do whatever you feel.
1: Seriously? Oh, wow. There's something to have before you hit a spinny ride.
0: Right?
1: Oh, my.
0: It's kind of fun. It'll be interesting to see what it tastes like.
1: Wow. So, yeah, and that's what the X is infamous for, is all the different kinds of crazy foods, right? Mm-hmm. And, of course, the rides. I mean, are you a ride person?
0: If the rides are low to the ground. I don't want to go up in the sky.
1: So the little, is there a little train thing you can just ride on?
0: Yeah, basically.
1: For me, I no problem with heights and stuff, but if it's just a spinny thing, like I'll get

0: get sick on a merry-go-round.
1: Oh, wow.
0: Yeah, I just can't do that round and round and round thing. That just, I get dizzy. I lose my whole sense of direction. I'm in trouble. So, anyway, yeah, it all opens tomorrow, and Dallas Smith is going to be there on the 31st. That's a Monday, by the way.
1: It is.
0: And you were alluding to the fact that we are going to be on location.
1: Yes.
0: And all set to welcome Dallas. And a surprise headliner presented by Rolling Stone Canada. Are you kidding me?
1: Right?
0: Come on, Emily, who is it?
1: I don't know.
0: Come on.
1: I don't know. We asked. They won't tell us.
0: You know everything around here.
1: I promise this is something I don't know.
0: I know nothing. You're the woman in charge. You know what's going on around here.
1: I know.
0: Okay, so you don't know.
1: I really don't know. If I did know, I couldn't say. But also, I really don't know.
0: Okay, you know what? And this is how tight they're keeping this.
1: Yeah.
0: This is secret squirrel stuff. So, anyway, when we know, we'll try to let you know without getting in trouble.
1: Exactly.
0: But make sure you're here just after 8 for the Dallas Smith Song of the Day.
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0: That is going to be another good one. Emily, you were there last year at the Misty City, right?
1: And I'll be there again this year.
0: Can't wait. We will be all over this. It's going to be awesome. It's Bailey Zimmerman now at 721. It's a Chevy Silverado. KX.

0: Zimmerman, Chevy Silverado, 724 on the ride. Sunshine and 26, humidex 29, very seasonal, not as humid. It's 11 in partly cloudy Hamilton. The Falls 14, Toronto 60. How is traffic in?
1: We've got one problem spot out in Mississauga. Westbound 403 at Eastgate at Cawthra. The right lane and right shoulder are blocked with a stall. And through Hamilton, the Link, Red Hill, Burlington Skyway all seem to be moving well. 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KX947 traffic continues.
0: Beauty, we just had Rick shoot us a text about the food at the CD, okay? Mm. And he mentioned, I just was kind of scrolling through the post, and the one you talked about, Katie Smoothie Booster Juice.
1: Mm-hmm.
0: So it's good for you, too.
1: Yeah.
0: There's Sweet Heat Cloud Fries.
1: I'm looking at that. It looks so good.
0: It looks like there's bacon on there, too.
1: Maple drizzle.
0: Mm-hmm. It is bacon.
1: Whipped cream-esque cheese sauce.
0: I see a Pepsi AC in my future.
1: Wow. Oh, and little mini pierogies. Oh,
0: little
1: yum.
0: Mini pierogies.
1: I'm hungry.
0: This nacho affair mochi donut. Is that mochi donut?
1: No. Wow. I think it's mochi.
0: Mochi, okay. Yeah, all sorts of wild and wonderful things. The X opening tomorrow. Blue Heat Tacky Tenders Lucky Chicken. On top of the chicken tenders is something blue.
1: They're spicy.
0: It looks spicy. I'm still trying to find that one. There's a mini. The one that has, what's that really hot green stuff?
1: Wasabi.
0: Wasabi. There was something I heard has wasabi on it. Lobster on a stick.
1: Yeah, I'm out. I'm out with that one. I have a mild shellfish allergy.
0: You know what? I'm with you on that one. Yeah. It triggers gout. Can't do it.
1: There's also something about having... I say I have a mild shellfish allergy, and it's really embarrassing because my family is from Newfoundland. So there's something also really to say about a lobster on a stick.
0: Right.
1: I don't love that idea.
0: No, not being from the East Coast, that's just wrong.
1: That's weird.
0: It's C&E style. Okay, we've got Kenny Chesney coming up, the KX Morning Ride poll question. Do you have CAA? That is our question. Weigh in on X at KX94.7.
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0: 728, the 911 Foundation ride starts tomorrow. You're not sure what that's all about? We are going to tell you in less than 10 minutes. It's amazing. It's Kenny Now, KX 94.7.

0: Good morning. It's 7:30. I'm Laura Hampshire with KX News for Boonstra Heating and Air Conditioning. And we do have some clouds in Hamilton, but it'll be sunny today. 12 degrees right now. Checking traffic. Here's Emily.
1: We've got one problem spot out in Mississauga, the westbound 403 at Eastgate at Cawthra. The right lane and right shoulder are blocked with a stall. Other than that, we're seeing some volume in all of those usual spots. Through Hamilton, the Link and the Red Hill are moving well. KX 94.7 traffic continues.
0: Making news this hour, provinces are being asked to put American alcohol back on the shelves after a tentative trade deal was reached with the U.S. Key terms of the agreement remain unclear, but the PM says it will be the best possible deal for our country. A senior Canadian official says the emerging deal would protect our dairy sector and jobs threatened by the new tariffs, which are postponed until midnight tomorrow. Hamilton police want to speak to two people in connection with the city's ninth homicide of the year. Zanon Roussel was stabbed and left to die on a downtown sidewalk on August 9th. Police believe a dark SUV stopped with a couple inside and the driver got out to help Zanon. A man has been charged with second-degree murder in his death. The mayor says this week's decision by the Ontario Land Tribunal overrides decisions made by Hamilton's democratically elected council. The city has been ordered to expand its urban boundary, and Andrea Horvath says it flies in the face of Hamilton's efforts to rein in sprawl and protect farmland and natural areas, which erodes our climate resilience efforts. The legal team is now exploring options. A Russian missile barrage has killed at least 12 people overnight in Kyiv as explosions echoed across the capital. Ukraine's emergency service says at least 33 people were injured in the attack. The strikes hit 12 locations across the city, damaging residential buildings, a medical facility, and an educational institution. The smuggling of goods restricted by Israel into Gaza has boomed. Items from cigarettes and iPhones to fuel and solar panels have made their way to the territory devastated by war, where Palestinians face inflated prices for groceries and batteries. Even hospitals are reportedly turning to smugglers for medicine and equipment. Israeli soldiers and other intermediaries are accused of pocketing millions. Kraft Dinner Smoothies. Nitrogen-infused Oreo treats, and pickled-flavored coffee. They're among the wild food offerings at the Canadian National Exhibition this year. The annual End of Summer Toronto Fair will officially open tomorrow and run through Labor Day. In sports, the Blue Jays fell to the Rays 7-6 and are now a full game back from a wild card spot. In the WNBA, the Toronto Temple lost its 12th in a row, 93-82 to Washington. Hamilton Forge FC topped Super de Quebec 3-2, and Canada's women's basketball team is unbeaten at the FIBA Olympic pre-qualifying tournament in Mexico. Weather is next.
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0: Mainly sunny skies today. A high of 26. Slight humidex making it feel like 30. Clear skies tonight. Low of 13. More sunshine tomorrow. High of 26. Some sunshine Saturday, but also a chance of showers with a high of 24. And cooling off Sunday with a chance of showers. A high of 20. Currently, 12 degrees in Hamilton. There's weather and more at KXCountry.fm.
4: It is called the Canada 911 Foundation Ride, and it spans over 3 days beginning tomorrow. And we will explain what it's all about and why it's so important. We have one of the organizers joining us live in just a minute. Please stick around for that. Russell Dickerson's coming up after Jelly Roll.

0: Russell Dickerson, worth your while. W-I-L-D. 7:43 on the ride, and as far as weather goes, looking pretty good for the next couple of days. Maybe some showers late on both Saturday and Sunday, but we're keeping an eye on that. Today, sunny 26. Tomorrow, sunny 26 as well. Humidity both days around 28, so very seasonal. It's 11 and partly cloudy. How is traffic, Em?
1: Well, we are getting busy in all of those usual spots. Through Hamilton, the Link, and the Red Hill, they are moving well. And we have one trouble spot out in Mississauga, westbound 403 at Eastgate and Cawthra. The right lane and right shoulder are blocked with a crash. KX94.7 traffic is brought to you in part by The Barber's Mark in Stony Creek, Burlington, and Oakville. 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KX94.7 traffic continues.
0: Okay, 7:44 on the ride. 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KX94.7 supports many of these. And about a year ago, I was scrolling online and I saw this particular run called the Canada 911 Foundation Ride. Which essentially is in support of fallen first responders in the line of duty. And I thought, damn, I want to go in this, and it's a three-day run. So I went on it last year, and it was arguably the best ride I've ever been involved with for so many reasons. It was so good. So I'm involved again this year, and KX94.7, we are supporting this. And joining me, us on the line, Emily, is Brian Clammon, who's with the Canada 911 Foundation ride. Brian, good morning to you, sir.
2: Good morning, sir.
0: Nice to have you with us, buddy. And I just want to start with the mission before we get into this year's ride, which starts tomorrow. I want you to remind us what the 911 Police Foundation ride is all about and the mission behind it.
2: Thanks, Bill. The mission of the Canada 911 Ride Foundation is to honor the legacy of emergency first responders who have died in the line of duty. We do this by supporting their families and the communities they serve. We carry their legacy forward through educational scholarships and the placement of public access defibrillators in their memory, helping to save lives, ensuring their sacrifice is never forgotten.
0: Gotcha. Emily?
1: Yeah, I mean, sounds absolutely incredible.
0: It is, yeah.
1: Tell us more about who we're honoring for this year's ride and why it's so important to be recognizing them.
2: Thanks, Emily. This year, we'll be honoring seven first responders who died in line of duty in 2026. It really has been a terrible year. The important point I want people to understand is that these seven people from different services in different parts of the country, but they all had one thing in common. They went to work serving the public and never came home. We're honoring Sergeant Investigator Annie Fontaine-Cousin from the 13th Quebec, who died in a line of duty accident on March 31st of this year. Sergeant Brandon Malcolm of the Ontario Provincial Police on April 27th. Provincial Constable Taryn Bali from the Ontario Provincial Police, who died in a line of duty on June 9th. Constable Mark Finisoto of the Toronto Police Service on June 11th. Constable Mohamed Lamine Benroudain of the Montreal Police Service, he died in a shootout on June 22nd. And paramedics Mike McKenzie and Jenna Crosser of Island EMS in Prince Edward Island that died on July 7th in a motor vehicle accident, which also claimed the life of their patient.
0: It's been an awful year.
1: Yeah.
0: You have so many new scholarships. There's one in particular, though, I want you to touch on here. It's Andrew Hong Scholarship Program. That name may sound familiar to a lot of people, but for those who don't know of Andrew Hong, can you tell us a little bit about him, please?
2: Yeah, certainly. You know, Andrew was a 22-year member of the Toronto Police Service and a longtime motorcycle officer. More importantly to us, Andrew was part of our family. He was part of the Canada 911 Ride family. He served for years as one of our police motorcycle escorts, and he was known by almost everyone as part of our community. On September 12, 2022, while attending a training session in Mississauga, he was ambushed and shot while on a break. He was 48 years old. Following his death, the foundation, with the support of an anonymous donor, established an annual $10,000 scholarship in Andrew's name. The scholarship is intended to do more than provide financial assistance. It recognizes young people who demonstrate the kind of qualities associated with Andrew's legacy. for 2026, the scholarship is available, and it's been awarded. We're going to mention that at the banquet this weekend. It's open to children of serving or retired Toronto Police Service members.
0: Brian, we're going to move along here. Thank you for your time. I'm going to be part of the ride again this year, and I'm going to be firing off socials for the course of the weekend on our KX94.7 social media platforms. But if somebody, it's sold out this year. You guys sell out every year. It's unbelievable. 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
2: You can help by supporting our ride by just going to our website, Canada911Ride.org, and they can make a donation online or follow our social media feeds just to see what we're doing in the different fundraising campaigns we do throughout the year.
0: We absolutely respect everything that you and your organization does, along with all of the officers and first responders. I'm really looking forward to hooking up with you tonight and through the course of the weekend. It is exceptional. Thanks for your time this morning, Brian. We appreciate it.
2: Thanks a lot, guys.
0: Okay, buddy. All right. We'll see you soon. There you go. If you want information on the Canada 911 Foundation Ride, just hit it up, Canada911FoundationRide.org.
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0: 7:53 on the ride. Emily here for Melissa this morning. Thank you for coming.
1: Of course. Good morning.

0: Denham. Weather wise, looking pretty good. Sunny in 26, humidex 29, mainly sunny anyway. Right now it is 11, partly cloudy, over to traffic.
1: Those earlier problems we had out in Mississauga with the westbound 403 at Eastgate, that has cleared up, but we do have new problems out in Milton. Eastbound 401 collectors at just east of Winston Churchill, there is a disabled vehicle blocking the right lane, and through Hamilton, just seeing some usual volume at this time of day. KX94.7 traffic is brought to you in part by Eastgate Ford in Hamilton. 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KX94.7 traffic continues.
0: Okay, Florida-Georgia line on the way just after 8 o'clock. Make sure you're here. It's a Dallas Smith song of the day that could instantly land you at the C&E August 31st.
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2: Good morning. It's 8 o'clock. I'm Laura Hampshire with KX News for Boonstray Heating and Air Conditioning. And a nice day is ahead. 12 degrees right now. Checking traffic. Here's Emily.
3: We've got one problem spot out in Milton. Eastbound 401 collectors just east of Winston Churchill. There's a stall blocking the right lane. Other than that, just seeing volume in those usual problem spots through Hamilton, the Link, and the Red Hill. They are moving well. KX 94.7 traffic continues.
2: Making news this hour. It looks like we've made a new deal with the U.S. to avoid Donald Trump's latest tariffs. The U.S. president made the announcement on social media last night when he boasted about reviving the Keystone XL pipeline project. The prime minister has asked premiers to start putting American booze back on the shelves. More details about the deal will be released when it's finalized. Hamilton police believe a couple stopped to help Zenon Roussel after he was stabbed and left to die on a downtown sidewalk. They're hoping the pair, who was traveling in a dark SUV, will come forward and speak with detectives. Zenon's death on August 9th followed an altercation at King Street Billiards. A man is charged with second-degree murder. Andrea Horvath says the Ontario Land Tribunal's decision to expand Hamilton's urban boundary flies in the face of the city's efforts to rein in sprawl and protect farmland and natural areas. The mayor says it overrides decisions made by Hamilton's democratically elected council. Horvath says the legal team is now reviewing the OLT decision and will brief council on its implications and options, if any. Local politicians have returned from the AMO conference in Ottawa, where they got a chance to discuss community priorities with provincial ministers. Over the past few days, the Team Hamilton delegation advocated for more action and support for housing and homelessness, mental health and addictions, infrastructure, transportation, energy, our environment, economic growth, and more. Canadian parents are having a hard time saving for their kids' post-secondary education. Recent research commissioned by the Canadian Scholarship Trust Foundation shows that education remains a priority for Canadian parents, but barriers prevent them from saving the way they want, leaving many feeling anxious about their financial picture. Barriers to saving include the cost of groceries, low salaries, and the cost of housing. It's Burgers to Beat MS Day at A&W. $2 from every teen burger sold today goes to MS Canada to support the lives and futures of Canadians affected by multiple sclerosis, including my big brother. Our country has one of the highest rates of MS in the world, with 12 Canadians being diagnosed every day. That's one every 2 hours. In sports, the Blue Jays are now one game out of a playoff spot after losing 7-6 to the Rays. Minnesota has sole possession of the third wildcard spot after a 6-4 win over Atlanta. In the WNBA, the Toronto Tempo fell to the Mystics 93-82, their 12th loss in a row. Hamilton Forge FC topped Super du Quebec 3-2, and the Hamilton Tiger Cats have released receiver Shamar Bridges and defensive lineman Tawan Garbutt. Your forecast is next.
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2: Mainly sunny today, high of 26 and a humidex near 30. Clear tonight with a cooler low of 13 degrees. More sunshine tomorrow, 26 for the high yet again. Mix of sun and clouds Saturday, but a chance of showers with a high of 24. And cooling off Sunday with a chance of showers and a high of 20. Currently 12 in Hamilton. There's weather and more. 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

So the Dallas Smith song of the day is this one. If it gets you where you want to go. 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

0: Lefty, Boston. And if you're making breakfast right now, just a little reminder, you can stream KX94.7 on all your devices. And if you wouldn't mind, I'll have a side of bacon. Emily, how do you like your eggs?
1: Eggs Benedict, please. Heavy on the hollandaise.
0: Wow! All right, we're
1: we don't ask for much.
0: I did ask, All right, pretty good looking forecast. Sunny 26, humidex 29, very seasonal. Pretty much the same again for tomorrow. I've got 11 right now over to traffic.
1: We are seeing usual volume this time of day through Hamilton. The Link and the Red Hill are moving well. We've got some volume Toronto bound over the Burlington Skyway heading towards the junction. And one problem spot out in Milton, eastbound 401 Collectors, just east of Winston Churchill. There is a stall in the right lane. KX94.7 traffic is brought to you in part by Halton Auto Lease. 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KX94.7 traffic continues.
0: All right, I believe we have Grant on the line who is working from home today. Hi, Grant. Is it Grant?
1: Grant? Uh-oh.
0: Did we hit the wrong button? It looks like he's there. Hold on. Phone,
1: National Radio Day. We're having
0: national
1: lots
0: something
1: of technical
0: day.
1: Difficulties and
0: okay. We do have a winner.
1: It's Grant.
0: It is Grant. He is working from home. I am going to try and go to a quick commercial break, and we'll be back because we're sending him to Dallas Smith, August 31st. Hang tight.
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8: Okay, we're back on National Radio Day. Grant, good morning.
9: I'm here.
8: There he is.
10: Good morning, Grant.
9: Good morning.
10: You had us nervous for a second.
9: I got to finish my coffee. Thank you.
8: Fantastic. Well, we're also going to send you to Dallas Smith, along with a surprise headliner presented by Rolling Stone Canada, August 31st, CNE, my friend. Congrats.
9: That's awesome.
8: It is.
9: Who's the surprise guest?
8: You know? Emily, who's the surprise guest?
10: Listen, even if I knew.
8: We are under lock and key.
10: I've heard it's going to be really good.
8: Yeah. I mean,
9: I'm sure it will be.
8: If it's Rolling Stone Canada involved, you know it's going to be good. And Dallas Smith, he was just here for Festival of Friends in Hamilton. He actually he lit it up here in Hamilton. So.
10: Oh, yeah. Great show.
8: Cool. Hey, are you at home?
9: I am at home, yep.
8: It's National Bacon Day. Emily, how do you like your bacon?
10: Anyway, yes, I like it.
8: I like mine a little extra crispy, and we would like to put in an order for some eggs as well. How do you want yours?
10: Eggs Benedict?
8: Yeah. No, you're cooking, Glenn.
10: You're cooking. You're at home.
9: I'm cooking.
8: Or Grant. Yeah, no, you're cooking. You're at home. We know you're working from home today, my man.
9: I'm working on her holiday sauce right now.
10: Beautiful. Music to my ears.
8: Fantastic. Well, look, congratulations again, man. Have fun at Dallas, okay? Appreciate you listening.
9: That's awesome. Thanks, guys.
8: Okay, brother. Emily, we'll shoot him a text. We'll get them all set up. And again, hopefully you'll listen for that replay later today. Dallas Smith. It's Blake Shelton now, Texas.

0: Speaking of choosing Texas, I did see yesterday 18 weeks at number one.
1: Wow. For that's incredible.
0: That is setting. She's breaking all kinds of records. So cool. That's Emily here from Melissa. We'll get to traffic in a minute. Sunny 26 here at X29. Pretty much the same for tomorrow. And let me see, just reloading the current temps. I got 13 now in Hamilton. It does appear to be mostly cloudy. Niagara Falls 16, Toronto 17. How are the roads?
1: Those earlier problems, eastbound 401 collectors just east of Winston Churchill, that has cleared up. It is still pretty busy through that stretch, so you can expect some delays through Hamilton. The link and the Red Hill are moving well, and Toronto bound up over the Burlington Skyway towards the junction. We're a little slow through there. 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KX 94.7 traffic continues.
0: 8:24 on the ride. Speaking of managers and bosses and things of that nature, Emma, our Southern gal, who flies frequently here on the KX Morning Ride, is here to tell how your boss is not necessarily the sharpest knife in the drawer.
2: Oh, goodness. I'm sure that sounded better in your head.
3: Well, I'd push back, but you seem pretty set on learning the hard way.
2: It is amazing how you can create problems and act surprised by them. You know, consistency in leadership styles really builds trust. Something to think about. I am amazed at how confidently you say things with no support and evidence. If you say it all slow enough and smile, they'll think it's a compliment. Use that wisely.
1: That's true.
0: It's funny because
1: I've
0: it
1: done
0: is true.
1: That.
0: Oh, yeah. Yes, funny stuff. Hey, we've got a KX Morning Ride poll question. It's kind of why Emily is here this morning. We drove in from Guelph. Thank you so much.
1: Of course.
0: Melissa got her car broke down in Brantford, and she had to get a hold of CAA, and we'll just leave that all there. It's been a hell of a morning for her.
1: Yeah.
0: But thank you for answering my text at the crack of stupid this morning, saying, Emily,
1: no problem.
0: help me, please.
1: Are you awake? Yes. Yeah, I have a toddler. Of course I'm awake. What do you mean?
0: So you're here, but we thought we'd run with a poll question about CAA. Do you have CAA?
1: No.
0: Okay. You can weigh in on X at KX94.7. You can also text us. A lot of people have been hitting us up in the text line with this at 905-667-1947. We'll crunch some numbers in about 10 minutes. We got Dean Brody coming up next.
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0: 8:27 on the ride, the KX Morning Ride poll question on X at KX947. Do you have CAA? Laura's on her way right after Mr. Dean Brody now, and a man without a woman. KX Country.

0: Good morning. It is 8:30. I'm Laura Hampshire with KX News for St. Jean Realty. Sunny and seasonal today. 13 degrees right now. Checking traffic. Here's Emily.
1: No major problems to report right now on the roads. Through Hamilton, the Link and the Red Hill are moving well, but we are seeing some delays. Toronto bound up over the Burlington Skyway heading towards the junction. KX 94.7 traffic continues.
0: Making news this hour, provinces are being asked to put American alcohol back on the shelves after a tentative trade deal was reached with the U.S. Key terms of the agreement remain unclear, but the PM says it will be the best possible deal for our country. A senior Canadian official says the emerging deal would protect our dairy sector and jobs threatened by the new tariffs, which are postponed until midnight tomorrow. Hamilton police want to speak to two people in connection with the city's ninth homicide of the year. Zanon Roussel was stabbed and left to die on a downtown sidewalk on August 9th. Police believe a dark SUV stopped with a couple inside and the driver got out to help Zanon. A man has been charged with second-degree murder in his death. The mayor says this week's decision by the Ontario Land Tribunal overrides decisions made by Hamilton's democratically elected council. The city has been ordered to expand its urban boundary, and Andrea Horvath says it flies in the face of Hamilton's efforts to rein in sprawl and protect farmland and natural areas, which erodes our climate resilience efforts. The legal team is now exploring options. A Russian missile barrage has killed at least 12 people overnight in Kyiv as explosions echoed across the capital. Ukraine's emergency service says at least 33 people were injured in the attack. The strikes hit 12 locations across the city, damaging residential buildings, a medical facility, and an educational institution. The Hamilton Prop House is hiring. It needs staff in the kitchen to help with event management and general labor. The Prop House says you don't need to know everything, but you do need to be kind, hardworking, dependable, willing to jump in, and a genuine team player. Evening and weekend availability is important. Kraft Dinner Smoothies. Nitrogen-infused Oreo treats, and pickled-flavored coffee. They're among the wild food offerings at the Canadian National Exhibition this year. The annual end-of-summer Toronto Fair will officially open tomorrow and run through Labor Day. In sports, the Blue Jays fell to the Rays 7-6 and are now a full game back from a wild card spot. In the WNBA, the Toronto Temple lost its 12th in a row, 93-82 to Washington. Hamilton Forge FC topped Super de Quebec 3-2, and Canada's women's basketball team is unbeaten at the FIBA Olympic pre-qualifying tournament in Mexico. Weather is next.
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0: it'll be a beautiful sunny day, high of 26 and a slight humid X near 30. Clear skies tonight with a cool low of 13. More sunshine tomorrow, again with a high of 26. Some sunshine Saturday, but also a chance of showers, a high of 24. Cooling off with a chance of showers on Sunday and a high of only 20 degrees. Currently 13 in Hamilton. There's weather and more at kxcountry.fm.
5: KX Morning Ride poll question. Do you have CAA? Emily, you got CAA?
1: I used to.
5: Ooh.
1: I don't now.
5: Interesting. Oh, it's not cheap.
1: No, but worth it.
5: It can be. I've got an interesting story I'm going to share with listeners because I do have the premium thing, but it rendered useless when I was in the United States on a motorcycle. I'll explain. But yeah, we got the full question on X. You can also hit us up on the text line at 905-667-1947.

0: Shabuzi and the Cowgirl, KX94.7. 8:42 is the time. It's 18 now in front of 9 o'clock, Thursday, 20th of August. Bacon Lover's Day, Mosquito Day.
1: Oh.
0: No, eh?
1: It's the worst.
0: It is the worst. Just annoying. And National Radio Day. How about that? Okay, so looking pretty good, although it appears to be mainly cloudy in Hamilton. We're looking for sunshine, a high 26. Humidex to 29, pretty much the same for tomorrow. Maybe a slight chance of some showers moving in for the weekend, but that's the weekend. That can always change. What do we got? Mostly cloudy, 13 in Hamilton, the Falls at 16, Toronto 17. How is traffic?
1: No major problems to report right now on the roads through Hamilton. Things are moving fairly well. We are seeing some buildup of volume. Toronto bound up over the Burlington Skyway heading towards the junction. KX94.7 traffic is brought to you in part by Woodbine Mohawk Park. 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KX94.7 traffic continues.
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3: To see who loves me online.
0: Do you have CAA? Why are we going with this question?
1: It's very on brand.
0: Oh, man. So, for those of you who don't know, and I got the call real early this morning. Melissa's car crapped out on the road in Brantford. And she was without a vehicle to get into work. And she had to call CAA. She said she has CAA. However, it took them a while to get there and trying to get a hold of Greg. I mean, it's always chaotic at this hour of the morning, right?
1: Mm-hmm.
0: So that all went on. And then I guess CAA finally got there. But I had, Laura, when you had to throw traffic to me this morning at 6, it's just like, what? And I was saying, maybe you should use Maps or Waze, Google Maps or Waze. Don't listen to me. So anyway, we came up with the whole CAA deal. Do you have CAA? Laura, do you have CAA?
4: I do, actually, but not from myself.
0: Okay.
4: My father.
0: You're on his plan.
4: My father, yeah, has a plan, and all of us kids are on it.
0: Gotcha.
4: And the grandkids and all that other stuff.
0: Well, it's something you don't use regularly, but when you do use it,
4: it's nice to have.
0: It's golden. And I was telling Emily, I said, I've got the CAA premium, and I had a problem here in Hamilton once upon a time with my motorcycle, and they had to come and pick it up and tow it away. However, I got stuck in Nashville.
4: Oh, geez.
0: When my bike broke down, the battery died. So I called the equivalent CAA. They called AAA.
4: Yep.
0: And they said, what's the issue? I said, my battery on my motorcycle is dead. I need you guys to come and jump it. Oh, we don't do that.
1: Oh,
0: what?
1: No. The easiest thing.
0: I'm in Nashville. I live in Hamilton, Ontario. Anyway, I had to go to the Harley dealer and get a battery charger and wait for the thing to charge and then,
4: oh my goodness,
0: pray to get home. So anyway,
1: that was
0: just one of those things. I went, oh wow. Emily, CAA.
1: I've had it. I know it's important because I've used it, but I don't currently have it. And I'm driving
4: Emily.
1: From Guelph. I know it's awful, right?
4: You have a child.
1: I know. It's expensive. Okay?
4: I know it is expensive. It is expensive. Absolutely. Maybe it's something to put on your Christmas wish list.
1: Yeah.
4: You know,
1: honestly.
4: I mean, it seems like a little thing, but it's really nice to have, especially, I mean, with you and your child and everything else that's going on.
0: Yeah.
4: It's just nice to
1: and
4: have
1: I
4: that
1: like
4: option.
1: I like to travel. I like to go on the road and just go.
4: Yeah. Right. Road trips.
0: So. Just peace of mind, right?
1: Yeah.
0: About 36-37% are saying, yeah, of course, I've got CAA. 29% are saying yes, but rarely use it, which makes sense. But when you do use it, like I said, it's golden. What do we got? 15% saying no, but probably should. Emily?
1: Yeah. I'll get it, okay? I promise.
0: I don't mean to be preachy. But 20% are saying, nope, I'm going to take my chances.
1: Yeah, you say that until you're broken down in the middle of nowhere and there's no cell service and somebody pulls over. And
4: my car actually broke down at the end of my driveway one year. So I just left a note for CAA on my windshield and took an Uber to work.
0: Please push car over
4: this
0: cliff.
4: This is where I want you to take it and see you later. I got to go.
0: That's
1: just
0: wild.
1: Throw it in neutral and push it on back in.
4: Right? That's exactly it.
1: It's fine.
4: No, it was wedged. It was pretty wedged in there. But
0: yeah. Yeah, when it happens to you, it's like, oh, boy.
4: Right, and especially the wee hours of the morning.
0: Oh, yeah. Crazy stuff. All right, poll questions up there for a while. Feel free to weigh in on X at KX947. And like a lot of other folks have done already this morning, hit us up on the text line.
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0: Okay, CAA, we're getting tons of people texting with regards to CAA. And one in particular, actually a number of people said, hey, you know, you get 3 cents off a liter at the Shell station if you have a CAA membership.
1: Yeah, it's a pretty good deal.
0: Both you and I already knew that, right? That's it is a good deal. And then somebody also texted, said, if you have a Canadian Tire MasterCard, there's towing and all other kinds of perks with that. And I didn't know that. And I do have a Canadian Tire MasterCard.
1: Oh, there you go.
0: And then we had Brett text us saying he's going to buy you a membership.
1: I think he was offering to pay half with you.
0: Oh yeah. He suggested I buy you a membership. That's what it was.
1: You call me in that early. It's the least we can do.
0: Maybe I can put you on the plan. We'll look into it.
1: Perfect.
0: Here's Gordon Bamford.

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1: Ugh.
0: Yuck. Don't like mosquitoes.
1: They like me, though.
0: Right? They lick their chops when I... Yeah, anyway. Like we are bacon.
1: Right?
0: Sunshine 26, humidex 29. Looking pretty good tomorrow. Pretty much the same. Just bumped up to 13 in Hamilton, 16 in the Falls, 17 in Toronto. One more check on traffic, Emily.
1: There's no major problems to report through Hamilton. Things are moving fairly well. The Link and the Red Hill seem to be moving well. And just a bit of volume, Toronto bound up over the Burlington Skyway heading towards the junction. 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That's KX947 traffic.
0: Okay. That's a wrap for the KX Morning Ride on National Radio Day, which has been a bit of a doozy.
1: We really used the radio today in all its capacities.
0: I lost about 5 years off my life, but we got through it. We got through it. Emily, thank you. We have such a great team around here. When stuff does go sideways,
1: oh yeah,
0: people step up. And Emily, thank you. Melissa had a situation with her vehicle this morning, couldn't make it in. You drove in from Guelph.
1: Yes.
0: To be here and take care of this. So thank you.
1: I'm happy to be here. It's I know people say, you're like a family at work, but like it really is. It's a different world here.
0: Yeah, it really, really is. So thank you very kindly for taking the call.
1: Of course.
0: At the crack of stupid. and making it in. Really appreciate it. Okay. We got to go do other stuff around here now. Linda's on her way. Until tomorrow at 5:30. Bye-bye.
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0: number one for Hot New Country, KX 94.7 with High Valley. We had Kenny Chesney's Carry On and Nitty Gritty Dirt Band. What a great song to sing along to on a Thursday morning with Fishing in the Dark. 9:18. I'm Linda. How is it already Thursday, August the 20th? Wow. I've been listening to a lot of friends and neighbors who have younger kids that are getting ready for school. Back to school? Yes. Prepping with the shopping? Just getting all ready? It's all mindset, right? So glad you're here on this International Bacon Day. Oh, yes. We've done this before. But I thought, you know what? Let's do it again. Because honestly, we need a good laugh. So I want you to replace one word in a song title with bacon. And all genres are welcome. I'm going to start it off with Morgan Wallen's I'm the Problem. I'm the Bacon. Okay? I'm serious. It's on our KX Facebook page, and feel free to text me as well. 905-667-1947. I'm the Bacon. Cody Johnson is next.
1: Toronto's favorite end of summer tradition, the Canadian National Exhibition, returns to deliver its signature blend of new and the nostalgic. 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Here's the best part. 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All this week, tune into the KX Morning Ride with Toph and Melissa just after 8 a.m. as they reveal and play the KX Dallas Smith Song of the Day. 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And you'll be off to the CNE to catch Dallas Smith. Don't fret, you'll have chances all day long. We're just wasting gas. So get ready to have some summer fun with KX Country, Canada's number one country.
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0: Well, we've got overcast skies right now, but forecast says mainly sunny today, a high of 26. It'll be clear this evening with a low of 13, and then mainly sunny again tomorrow with a high of 26. 16 degrees now in Hamilton and Oakville, 18 in Milton, and we always have weather and more and streaming live at KX947.fm. Tony Stevens has a brand new song that's coming up after Cody Johnson, The Fall.

0: Number one for Hot New Country, KX 94.7, Brock Phillips, Something Else. And Kane Brown with Miles on It at 9:33. 16 degrees now in Hamilton under cloudy skies, but going to be a sunny day with a high of 26. We have newcomer Zach John King up next. Michael St.
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0: 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Nice.

0: Number one for Hot New Country KX 94.7 with Josh Stumpf and Highway Money. We had Maren Morris too. My Church 949. I'm Linda checking in on our KX Facebook page conversation on this International Bacon Day. I want you to replace one word in a song title with bacon. All genres are welcome. We've got Alexa. She said, thinking about me. Morgan Wallen, thinking about bacon? Okay. How about Sherry Lynn? She says, hold my bacon. Hold my beer? Yeah, I love it. choosing bacon. That one is coming up a lot. Thank you, Craig. And from Nina, we got Crispy, a bacon song instead of Tipsy. A bar song. I love it. You're being very creative, and that's what we want. We need a good laugh today. So please join in on the conversation. And when we come back, Riley Green will kick off our long ride.
1: What a night. Rave reviews, roaring sing-alongs, epic collaborations. Who here caught Chris Stapleton's All-American Roadshow at Rogers Stadium earlier this month? Oh. Well, you missed out. Well, fret not, friends. Chris is back to do it again on September 1st with special guests Zach Top and Ashley McBride. And you could score a pair of tickets to this Gotta Be At concert. All next week, join the KX Morning Ride with Top and Melissa for your first shot at these free tickets. Just be the ninth person to text us, Stapleton, and they're yours. If you miss out, no worries. You'll have chances all day long. And if Lady Luck comes through, you bring it home, Chris. With KX Country, Canada's number one country.
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0: Cloudy skies now, but sunshine moving in later on, a high of 26. It'll be clear tonight, down to 13. And then tomorrow, much like today, sunny and 26. 16 degrees now in Burlington. We have 18 in Mississauga, 15 in Brantford. There's weather and more at kxcountry.fm. I'm Linda. Thanks so much for making us part of your Thursday morning. What's on tap this weekend? That's what we're going to find out next hour. And kicking off our long ride, think as you drunk. It's Riley Green.

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1: 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Lainey Wilson here. 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

0: For Hot New Country, KX 94.7, Kyle McCurney with Rear View and Luke Bryan, too. Most people are good. It's 10:18. I'm Linda, and this weekend, well, specifically tomorrow, the CNE opens. That's going to be running until September the 7th. So if you're looking for something to do, possibly this weekend, there is an opportunity for you. Also, the Dundas Cactus Festival is on this weekend. It's a free community event. They've got live music, local vendors, food, shopping, family-friendly activities, and all entertainment is free and accessible. So that does start tomorrow as well. And it will wrap up on Sunday afternoon at 4 o'clock. So a couple of opportunities to explore on this weekend. We've got Brooks and Dunn. Great memories coming up.
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0: Well, we still have mainly cloudy skies in Hamilton. Environment Canada, though, saying a mainly sunny day ahead of us, a high of 26. It will be clear this evening with a low of 13, and then tomorrow, mainly sunny, again, a high of 26. 18 degrees now in Toronto and Hamilton. We have 20 in St. Catharines. Weather and more at kxcountry.fm. Old Brooks and Dunn going to be rocking the stage. Misty City Music Festival on Sunday, September the 20th. Here's Play Something Country.

0: 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That guy is nonstop. Kingdom of Fear, full of energy. At 10:32, we've got Thomas Rhett and Zach Top up next.
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8: 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His little brother, Josh, is celebrating his 27th birthday today. Happy birthday. Here's Thomas Rhett, KX 94.7.

0: Number one for Hot New Country, KX 94.7 with Nate Holler and Tennille Towns on Backfire. Nate Holler has just been announced as another performer for the upcoming Canadian Country Music Awards that are going to be held in Saskatoon this September. In fact, September the 19th at the, they call it the SaskTel Center in Saskatoon. Yeah. September the 19th is when the awards will be handed out. Now, other additions to performances include High Valley, the Strumbellas, Thelma and James, and Tennille Towns. So we just heard her with Nate Holler. I have a feeling they might be performing that song together on the show. By the way, previous performers were announced, including Dean Brody, James Barker Band, The Rec Laws, Owen Regling, Tennille Arts, Hunter Brothers, Kalsi Kulik, Jess Moskaluk. It's going to be a jam-packed show. Really looking forward to seeing that one this year. All right, it's 10:48, and I think I'm ready for my second cup. If you are too, go grab it, and we'll be right back with Ella Langley.
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0: We're we're still waiting for that sunshine. Come on. A high of 26 today, and then a clear evening with a low of 13. Tomorrow's going to be mainly sunny as well, and a high of 26. 20 now in Milton, 18 in Hamilton, and 18 in Oakville. We have weather and more at kxcountry.fm. We're going to kick off our long ride with Ella Langley, who says the three singers she wants to collaborate with: Stevie Nicks, Chris Stapleton, and Harry Styles. I could see at least one of those happening. Here's Be Her.

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Number one for Hot New Country, KX 94.7 Dallas Smith, wasting gas. And no, that is not the Dallas Smith song of the day. I hope you were up just

0: after 8 this morning with the KX Morning Ride, as that's when they played the Adela Smith Song of the Day. And when you hear it at some point today, be the ninth texter with the keyword summer. This is such a great prize. Not only do you get CNE admission, ride all day passes, you're going to the show at the Bandshell on August 31st. Dallas Smith is playing, and there's a surprise headliner presented by Rolling Stone Canada. So that's going to be exciting in itself. I've been poking my nose around trying to find out who that headliner is. You think I can get anywhere? I hope we find out soon. Pretty exciting, keeping it under wraps. Keep listening. Dallas Smith, Song of the Day. You could be having fun at the CNE and rocking out to Dallas. Jordan Davis coming up, James Barker Band, and Lainey.
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0: Cloudy skies now. We should see some sunshine this afternoon with a high of 26. Tonight, a fairly clear evening with a low of 13. And tomorrow, mainly sunny and a high 26. 21 degrees now in Mississauga. We have 18 in Brantford, 17 in Burlington. 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

0: 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When the sun goes down. Oh, you know what? When the sun goes down, when that sun rises, we are here for you. 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Still to come this hour, John Party, George Burge, and Stella Lefty.
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0: 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I'm Linda with John Party. Boots off from KX 94.7.

0: Number one for Hot New Country, KX 94.7, Evan Burrison with South Side of Sober. And we had Cowboy Songs from George Burge at 11:48. We're catching up to lunchtime. Because it's International Bacon Day today, I say, go for it. Put some bacon on that sandwich. Not only that, it's National Lemonade Day and International Hawaiian Pizza Day. I know there's a lot of people that disagree about the pineapple, but I love it. We've got news headlines, top of the hour. Trade talks continue. Also, more money for Canadian parents and the Dundas Cactus Festival Parade. These stories and more are coming up at noon with Laura Hampshire.
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0: A little bit of sunshine starting to peek through, and we should have a mainly sunny afternoon with a high of 26. Clear tonight, low 13. Tomorrow, mainly sunny and a high of 26. St. Catharines sitting at 20 degrees. So we have 20 in Hamilton and 21 in Toronto. Weather and more at kxcountry.fm. 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
2: Good afternoon. It's 12 o'clock. I'm Laura Hampshire with KX News for Dirt Depot and Bruce's Bins. Plenty of sunshine today. Right now it's 20 degrees. Here's what's making news this hour. Trade talks are resuming in Washington within the next 15 minutes in the hopes of reaching a new deal with the United States. Canada's Trade Minister Dominic LeBlanc is once again meeting with his U.S. counterpart to finalize a deal to avert the latest tariffs temporarily paused until Saturday. Sources say lower duties on steel and aluminum are part of the deal. Canadian parents are getting a little more money in their bank accounts today. The tax-free child benefit payment is supposed to help with the cost of raising children. The monthly amount depends on how many kids you have, their ages, along with family income. You could get up to $680 for each child under the age of six and about $575 for the older ones. $40,000 has been raised from participants in a Run for Chris. The money will support the early intervention clinic at St. Joe's. More than 300 people laced up for the fifth annual event last Sunday, which honors the memory of Chris Owens, who lost his battle with mental health and addiction in 2021 at the age of 26. The World Health Organization says Congo will receive 70,000 doses of the Ervebo vaccine. It's a major boost to efforts to contain what officials describe as the fastest Ebola outbreak in history. The vaccine is licensed for Ebola virus, but not for the current strain responsible for the outbreak. A majority of the doses will go to frontline and healthcare workers. It's considered the biggest celebration in the valley, the Dundas Cactus Festival. The annual event will kick off tonight with the parade. It leaves the Dundas Driving Park at 6:45 p.m. sharp, making its way toward King Street, where it marches through the entire downtown. There are over 75 parade entries this year. The festival runs all weekend with entertainment, a kids zone, vendors, and more. In sports, the Blue Jays will try to gain ground in the AL wildcard race when they finish off a three-game series in a rubber match against the Rays this afternoon. Toronto trails Minnesota by one game for the final wildcard berth. Week 12 of the CFL season kicks off tonight in Montreal, where the Alouettes will play the Red Blacks. In the NFL preseason, it's the Raiders versus the Texans and the 49ers facing the Chargers. The Canadian senior women's basketball team has made it to the semifinals and will take on host Mexico tonight at the FIBA Olympic pre-qualifying tournament. Your forecast is next.
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5: There's that sunshine. That's what we've got for the afternoon with a high of 26 and then clear tonight with a low of 13. Tomorrow, like today, sunny 26. Saturday, sun and cloud. There is a chance of showers with a high of 24. And on Sunday, it looks like it's going to be mainly cloudy. Again, chance of showers and a cool high of 20. Things are getting cooler. We do have 20 now in Oakville and Burlington, 22 in Milton. There's weather and more at kxcountry.fm. I'm Linda. Who said it? Coming up shortly. Oh, we're going to test your lyrical knowledge. We've got some Shaboozy, Tyler Joe Miller on the way, and Sam Hunt kick things off with Body Like a Back Road.

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1: Who said it?
0: All right, here we go. All this week, we are playing a song clip that has been sped up, and you have to tell me who said it. If you can do that, you're going to get one thumb up. And if you can tell me who said it, plus the title of the song, two thumbs up for you. Here we go. It's going to go by quick.
2: I'm born to love again.
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1: Oh, I'm in my
0: 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And you'll be off to the CNE to catch Dallas Smith. Don't fret, you'll have chances all day long.
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12: Not a bad looking afternoon. Some sunshine, a high of 26, and then clear tonight. We'll drop down to 13. Tomorrow, mainly sunny, back up to 26. 21 degrees now in Burlington, 20 in Brantford, 22 in Mississauga. We always have weather and more at kxcountry.fm. Okay, who said this? Well, yeah, who said this?
13: I'm hard looking.
12: Okay. Thank you for playing. Lots of you. Terry Lynn, Carrie Madison. We got Mackenzie, Zolan, Tyler, Jim, Amanda, Lisa, Derek, Darlene, Sandra, Britt, Renee, Sue, and everyone else. Yes, a stack of you. I love it. 1991 was the year they were co-writers on their very first number one song. They will be playing Misty City Music Fest in the fall, September 20th. It's Brooks and Dunn with Brand New Man.

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0: Valley with Fools from KX 94.7. Keep listening for the Dallas Smith Song of the Day. It has not yet been played. When you hear it, be the ninth texter with the keyword summer. You'll be off to the CNE on August 31st with all day passes for the rides and to catch Dallas Smith in concert. New Tucker Wetmore up next. Michael
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0: Number one for Hot New Country, KX94.7, Thomas Rhett, and all the bars are closed. We're 10 minutes away from 1 o'clock, and I'm checking in on our KX Facebook page. We're having a conversation on this International Bacon Day. Well, it's more of let's have a good laugh with bacon. You're replacing one word in a song title with bacon. Any genre, I'll take it. Linda posted, boots, scoot, and bacon. I love it. Okay, I won't sing anymore. We've got Pat who said, you're the bacon I want. And yes, I'm going to continue to sing because these are funny. Joy said, whose bed have your bacon been under? Oh, I'd do anything for bacon. That was from Brenda. And ain't no bacon high enough. Oh, yeah, Diana Ross. Thank you, Joanna. That is so cool. A lot of choosing bacon in there, replacing that good old Texas tune. Thanks for your input. Keep the comments coming. All you got to do is replace one word in a song title with bacon.
1: 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Every step makes a difference to create a brighter future for those living with Parkinson's. 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
0: We have a mainly sunny afternoon. We should get up to about 26 and then clear in 13 for tonight. Tomorrow, much like today, mainly sunny at a high of 26. 23 degrees now in Hamilton, 21 in Toronto, 22 in St. Catharines. And we always have weather and more and streaming on all your devices at KX94.7. I got a text from Corey staying with the bacon conversation. He said, Kenny Chesney, she thinks my bacon sexy. I love it. How about we play the latest from Kenny and carry on?

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Number one for Hot New Country, KX 94.7, that broken heart thing. Madeline Merlot with Dustin Lynch. We had Riley Green too, Think As You Drunk. And Springsteen, Eric Church, who is going through some renovations down in Nashville at his bar. And I mentioned this yesterday, if you missed it, the plaque that was commemorating the Morgan Wallen chair incident, it's being removed. Yeah. So if you're visiting Nashville and thinking that you might see that, you're not going to. All right. There was some news today. Post Malone and stylist Christy Lee, they have reconciled. They are engaged. She is sporting a huge engagement ring. The photos were showing her wearing a white veil and a sash that said bride to be. And Post Malone said, well, he began dating her in 2025. So it hasn't been that long, but let's hope things will be good for them. Always tough in this industry. All right. Carter Faith is coming up. We've got Tim Hicks with his latest too.

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10: Sunny skies this afternoon. Temperatures steady near 26 and then clear tonight with a low of 13. Tomorrow, mainly sunny, back up to 26. 23 degrees now in Hamilton and Milton. We have 22 in Oakville. There's weather and more at KXCountry.fm. Tim Hicks with his latest coming up after Carter Faith. Betty.

0: Zach Top from KX 94.7 sounds like the radio. He'll be returning to KX Country along with Chris Stapleton, September 1st, Rogers Stadium. We're coming back with the number one song across Canada.
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0: for Hot New Country, KX 94.7, Tim and the Glory Boys, If I Go Missing. Cole Swindell, too, with Single Saturday Night at 1:47. I'm Linda. I did not play the Dallas Smith Song of the Day, which means Derm will have it at some point this afternoon. And when you do hear it, be the ninth texter with the keyword summer. I hope you know what to be listening for. And not only will you get CNE admission passes, but ride all day passes, and you get to be at the Band Shell to catch Dallas Smith on August 31st. When we come back, we've got Lainey with John Mayer, and I'll have our thought of the day.
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0: We're enjoying a mainly sunny afternoon, a high of 26, clear and 13 tonight, tomorrow, much like today, sunny and 26, 23 degrees now in Burlington and Mississauga. We have 24 in Brantford. There's weather and more at KXCountry.fm. I'm Linda. Here's our thought of the day. This one I love. Forgive yourself for not knowing earlier what only time could teach. Have a great afternoon. It's Lainey and John Mayer kicking off our long ride with Phone, Keys, Wallet.

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0: 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That is Linda and Mine, Kitchen Waltz Song. Blue Ain't Your Color, Keith Urban, live in concert tonight, OLG Stage at Falls View Casino. 218, beautiful Thursday afternoon. We've got 23 degrees and sunshine. Sunny skies tomorrow, sunshine on Saturday. We do got rain coming in the long-range forecast for Sunday. Let's enjoy a great Thursday afternoon together. We are inching closer and closer to another summer weekend in KX Country and your KX 94.7 Dallas Smith Song of the Day, still to come sometime this afternoon for his big show coming up at the CNE on August the 31st with a special surprise headliner. Dallas Smith Song of the Day, still to come sometime this aft. Tucker Wetmore coming up, new music from Zach McPhee and a 90s classic, one of the great 90s country music videos from John Michael Montgomery, up next.
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20: A few clouds overnight tonight, cooling down, low of 13 degrees. Great Friday. Lots of sunshine tomorrow for the opening of the X with a high of 26. On the way for the weekend, Saturday, we've got a mix of sun and cloud. There's a chance of rain on Saturday with a high of 25. Sunday's cloudy. Pretty good chance of rain on Sunday with a high of only 20. Right now, nice afternoon, 23 in Hamilton, 23 in Oakville. We got 23 in Milton. Weather and more. KX947.FM, 223. I'm Derm, number one in the summer of 1995. A classic from John Michael Montgomery.

0: 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On your smart speakers, both Alexa and Google Home, Tucker Wetmore, Brunette, and Zach McPhee, his new one, The Way I Know You Now. 231, I'm Derm, Ella Langley, Owen Rigling coming up, and Thomas Rhett next.
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0: Number one for Hot New Country, KX 94.7, Owen Ringling, Love, Hate, Love, and Ella Langley. That's her new song from the album Dandelion, Love and Life Again. Ella Langley was just kind of a little overwhelmed by the incredible success that she did achieve in such a short time. It was kind of making her feel a little bit weird. She had to take a little bit of a break, and then was asked about, are you ready to come back? How are you feeling? Ella said, I'm loving life again, and hence that song was written. At 2:45, a beautiful Thursday afternoon, 23 degrees in Hamilton, loving the sunshine. Another sunny day tomorrow as we do get closer to the weekend. According to a brand new survey, the sound of sizzling bacon is the most satisfying food sound. And we're chatting about it on the Facebook page. What would your most satisfying food sound be? John says the sizzle of a steak getting seared. Yes, John, the sound and the smell. Fran says percolating coffee. Sherry, the sound of popcorn popping. From Val, slicing into a crusty loaf of bread. And from Nicolina, the snap when opening a jar of Minoni's homemade sauce. You can join the conversation on the Facebook page. We're all set to kick off another long ride of new country. Max McNown up next.
1: 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So we're going to make this weekend a KX 94.7 Kacey Musgraves New Music Weekend. That means you have a chance to score free tickets just in time for the show. 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From KX Country, Canada's number one country.
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0: A few clouds overnight tonight. Again, cooling down nicely. Overnight, we're down to a low of 13 degrees. A great-looking Friday tomorrow as we're all set for the weekend. Lots of sunshine tomorrow, a high of 26. Saturday, a mix of sun and cloud. There is a chance of rain with a high of 25. Sunday is cloudy. Real good chance of rain. Sunday's high, 20. Right now, 23 in Burlington, 23 in Brantford. We got 24 in Mississauga. 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

0: for Hot New Country, KX 94.7. Tyler Joe Miller, What Good Is a Memory? And the highly anticipated debut album from Stella Lefty comes out tomorrow called Long Way Home. What a great debut from Stella. Rocketing up the charts. Top 10 already on the Crook and Chase Top 30 Country Countdown. In Boston, 317 of Durham. Keeping an eye on the Blue Jays this afternoon. Matinee baseball down in Tampa, Florida. The Blue Jays, end of seven innings. Good news. Blue Jays lead the Rays 5-1. Let's get our first look at the early drive. Maytel.
1: Toronto Bay on side of the QEW through Brant. We've got some troubles in the right lane. It's slow bottom end of the Burlington Skyway. Eastbound QEW, a delay through Mississauga. The westbound side picking up through Burlington up the mountain. So far, not bad. Eastbound 401 looks slow from the sixes towards Guelph Line. 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I'm Maytel Spurling. More traffic in minutes on KX 94.7.
0: This is going to be a lot of fun on Saturday. The 5th annual Wentworth District High School 3-on-3 basketball championship is going to be happening Saturday from noon until 8 p.m. at the newly renovated outdoor sports courts at TB McQuesten Community Park at 1199 Upper Wentworth. It's a free community event. Everybody is invited. Fast-paced 3-on-3 basketball competition. A $10,000 cash prize for the winning high school team. Going to be live music, going to be food vendors, and giveaways, including free Forge FC tickets for the first 400 fans. It's the 5th annual Wentworth District High School 3-on-3 basketball championship, Saturday from noon until 8 o'clock, free outdoors at the TB McQuesten Community Park at 1199 Upper Wentworth. We got music on the way from Tennille Towns. Old Dominion coming up, and Jason Aldean is next.
2: 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Here's the best part. 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All this week, tune into the KX Morning Ride with Toph and Melissa just after 8 a.m. as they reveal and play the KX Dallas Smith Song of the Day. 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And you'll be off to the CNE to catch Dallas Smith. Don't fret, you'll have chances all day long. We're just wasting gas. So get ready to have some summer fun with KX Country, Canada's number one country.
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4: Clouds overnight tonight, cooling down, low of 13 degrees. Tomorrow, great looking Friday, all set for the weekend. We got sunshine tomorrow with a high of 26. Saturday, sunshine, few clouds. There's a slight chance of rain with a high of 25. Sunday, a little more definite, cloudy, and about a 70% chance of showers. Sunday's high, 20. Right now, 23 in Toronto, 24 in St. Catharines, 23 in Hamilton. 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

0: 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Tenille Townes featuring Keith Urban on guitar and Sunshine Spree. Keith Urban live in concert tonight, the OLG stage at Falls View Casino. Kyle McKierney, Walker Hayes coming up. We've got Jelly Roll next.
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0: 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Cal McKierney, Rearview, and Walker Hayes dipping his fries in his frosty, getting fancy like 3:47. I'm Darm Maytel.
1: Toronto bound side of the QEW just by Brant. It looks like problems are gone. Still slow bottom end of the Burlington Skyway if you're headed Toronto bound. Eastbound QEW slow through Mississauga. Westbound side heavy through Burlington. Up the mountain, a bit of volume picking up just beyond 6 North. The eastbound side looks slow from 52 through 6 South. KX traffic is brought to you in part by Woodbine Mohawk Park. 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I'm Maytel Sperling. More traffic in minutes on KX 94.7.
0: And there is going to be some alternating lane closures starting tonight through until next Friday. Niagara bound QEW lanes on the Burlington Skyway. Nightly alternating lane closures. 3 of 4 lanes will be closed starting at 10 p.m. tonight through until 6 a.m. tomorrow morning. Again, these are going to be alternating lane closures for bridge rehabilitation work tonight through Friday, each night from 10 p.m. until 6 a.m. We've got music from Shaboozey up next.
2: 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Who here caught Chris Stapleton's All-American Roadshow at Rogers Stadium earlier this month? Oh, well, you missed out. Well, fret not, friends. Chris is back to do it again on September 1st with special guests Zach Top and Ashley McBride. 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
0: clouds overnight. Tonight, we're down to a low of 13 degrees. Tomorrow, lots of sunshine to put a wrap on the work week with a high of 26. On the way for the weekend, Saturday, not looking bad. Sunshine, few clouds. There is a chance of rain with a high of 25. Rain a little more definite for Sunday, a cloudy day, likely a wet one. Sunday's high 20. Right now, 23 in Hamilton, 23 in Milton. We got 23 in Oakville. Weather and more at KX947.FM. 253, Blue Jays win 5-1 this afternoon against the Tampa Bay Rays. Now off to New York for a three-game series against the Yankees starting tomorrow night. Here's Shabuzi.

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2: 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It's 4 o'clock. I'm Nick Hughes with KX News for Boonstra Heating and Air Conditioning. Checking traffic, here's Maytel.
3: Finding a delay, Toronto Bay on side of the QEW, just out of Grimsby and through Stony Creek over the Burlington Skyway. It's heavy. East QEW, some volume into Mississauga. The westbound side looks slow from Burloak to the junction, up the mountain, filling in. Eastbound side looks slow from 52 right through the link. I'm Maytel Sperling. More traffic in minutes on KX 94.7.
2: Making news this hour, Hamilton has a new deputy police chief. Robin Abbott brings 27 years of policing experience to the service. She will oversee support for crisis response, traffic safety, among other responsibilities, and her first day is September 27th. Contract talks between the provincial government and Ontario teachers are stalling. Those teachers will see their current deal expire at the end of this month. But negotiations have barely gotten underway as the two sides spar over which issues should be taken care of locally. The issue has been referred to the Labor Relations Board, effectively putting the talks in limbo. Canada's trade negotiators are back at the bargaining table. Trade Minister Dominic LeBlanc has been in Washington since August 10th as work continues to get a deal done to avoid another round of tariffs. Some reports say the deal could involve lower tariffs on Canadian steel and aluminum and 25% duties. Hawaii is bracing for impact as another tropical storm threatens the state days after Hurricane Lala. 14,000 people are still without power. Hawaiian Electric says it could take weeks to restore. Meantime, weather experts say another tropical storm could pass south of Hawaii's Big Island this weekend. The Dundas Cactus Festival goes tonight. It leaves the Dundas Driving Park at 6:45 before making its way toward King Street and through the entire downtown. The festival runs all weekend with entertainment, a kids zone, vendors, and more. And over 300 people laced up for the 5th annual Run for Chris last week. $40,000 is being donated to the Early Intervention Clinic at St. Joe's. The event honors the memory of Chris Owens, who lost his battle with mental health and addiction. He was 26. Canada's Brooke Henderson headlines the field at the CPKC Women's Open in Edmonton. And week 12 of the CFL season kicks off tonight in Montreal. The 8-1 Alouettes take on the 0-9 Ottawa Redblacks. Hamilton heads to Toronto to take on the Argos on Saturday. Weather is next.
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7: Clouds overnight tonight, cooling down nicely. Another one with the windows open overnight. We're down to a low of 13 degrees. Great looking Friday. Lots of sunshine tomorrow with a high of 26. And then we're in for another summer weekend in KX country. Sun cloud Saturday. There's a chance of rain Saturday, a high of 25. A real good chance of rain on Sunday. Clouds and likely wet Sunday's high 20. Right now, 24 in Mississauga, 24 in Burlington. We got 24 in Hamilton. Weather and more. 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I'm Durham, Ella Langley. New music from Tony Stevens coming up. This is Luke Combs and Eric Church.

0: number one for hot new country, KX 94.7, the country music song of 2026, Ella Langley, Choosing Texas. Ella Langley, before becoming a country music superstar, she was an award-winning dance choreographer in her town in Alabama. 4:17, I'm Derm. What a beautiful afternoon. Let's get an update on the drive home. Maytel.
1: Finding a delay, Toronto Bay on side of the QEW heading through Stony Creek and over the Burlington Skyway. The QEW eastbound, it's slow through Mississauga. The westbound side, heavy now from Burloak to the junction. Up the mountain, getting heavier. The eastbound side also looks pretty slow from 52 right through the link. KX traffic is brought to you in part by Eastgate Ford in Hamilton. 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I'm Maytel Sperling. More traffic in minutes on KX 94.7.
0: CNE, the Canadian National Exhibition, opens up tomorrow as we slowly wind down summertime. And CNE food is always what's at the top of the list of what's going to be new this year, and be it in the food building or in and around the CNE ground. So some pretty good stuff this year. Well, I think pretty creative stuff. Let's say that. Warm, crispy waffle cones stuffed with sweet candied yams and topped with a hearty serving of house-made mac and cheese. Candied yams and mac and cheese and a crispy waffle, and not bad. A foot-long butter chicken taquito, which is stuffed with basmati rice and served with a creamy aioli. A smoky bacon and white chocolate iced mocha, or a dill pickle Greek iced coffee to quench your thirst. I'm interested in the jerk chicken hot dogs wrapped in waffles, the ramen shell kimchi chicken and cotton candy tacos, and the Kraft dinner smoothie. I think I'll pass, but it's all about a cheesy KD shaker dust blended with mango, pineapple juice, and vanilla frozen yogurt. You know what? Just give me a good old corn dog and I'll be fine. We got Kenny Chesney coming up. FGL are next.
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7: Clouds overnight tonight. We're down to a low of 13 degrees. Tomorrow, lots of sunshine. Good looking Friday, high of 26. Saturday, sunshine, few clouds. Chance of rain, 25. More likely rain on Sunday with a cloudy high of only 20. Right now, 24 in St. Catharines, 24 in Hamilton, 24 in Toronto. Weather and more at KX947.FM. 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

0: 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Dean Brody sneaking a little whiskey into the teacup. 4:33, I'm Derm Maytel.
1: Toronto Bay on side of the QEW, pretty busy out of Grimsby through Stony Creek and over the Burlington Skyway. It's slow again, eastbound QEW through Oakville, some volume into Mississauga. Westbound side, heavy Burloak to the junction and up the mountain. 403 eastbound, slow approaching Wilson right through the link. KX traffic is brought to you in part by the road by Lincoln Rotary Bike, the Benchland. 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I'm Maytel Sperling. More traffic in minutes on KX 94.7.
0: We got High Valley. We got Megan Maroney coming up before quitting time at 5. And this guy spent much of 2025 on the road, opening up for Morgan Wallen. Zach John King, his debut up next.
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0: 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Maytel.
1: Eastbound side of the QEW. Well, let's start out Toronto-bound side of the QEW. It is quite slow out of Grimsby and right over the Burlington Skyway. It looks like we're also dealing with some new troubles. Eastbound QEW just by Walker's Line in two right lanes. East QEW then slow into Mississauga. The westbound QEW ramp to the 403 in Burlington. It looks like there's a crash taking out the right lane. 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I'm Maytel Sperling. More traffic in minutes on KX 94.7.
0: Our KX 94.7 Dallas Smith song of the day still to come sometime this afternoon. Dallas Smith and a surprise headliner presented by Rolling Stone Canada coming to the CNE Bell Soundstage at the Band Shell August the 31st. We want to get you there. The Dallas Smith song of the day. Gonna guarantee it between 5:30 and 6 o'clock. 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
0: Mm-hmm. few clouds overnight tonight. We're down to a low of 13 degrees. Great looking Friday. Lots of sunshine tomorrow with a high of 26. Saturday, mix of sun and cloud. There is a chance of rain on Saturday with a high of 25. Likely rain more definite for Sunday. A cloudy day, likely wet, high of only 20. Right now, gorgeous afternoon. 24 in Oakville, 24 in Milton, and 24 degrees in Hamilton. Weather and more. 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Here's Riley Green.

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2: Good afternoon. It's 5 o'clock. I'm Nick Hughes with KX News for St. Jean Realty. Checking traffic, here's Maytel.
3: Still finding a collision on the eastbound side of the QEW just by Walker's Line 2. Right lanes are blocked off. It looks like it is heavy out of Grimsby and right over the Burlington Skyway. The QEW east then slow through Mississauga. Westbound side heavy from Appleby towards the junction. It looks like problems on the westbound QEW ramp to the 403 in Burlington cleared out of the way. I'm Maytel Sperling. More traffic in minutes on KX94.7.
2: Making news this hour, the federal government's minister in charge of U.S. trade is back in Washington today. He's sitting down with America's trade representative to work on finalizing a major deal. There are just a few details so far, but multiple reports say Washington is set to lower their tariffs on steel and aluminum. Contract talks between the provincial government and Ontario teachers are stalling. Those teachers will see their current deal expire at the end of the month, but negotiations have barely gotten underway as the two sides spar over which issues should be taken care of locally. The issue has been referred to the Labor Relations Board, effectively putting the talks in limbo. The Workplace Safety and Insurance Board is cutting 466 jobs across the province in a move the union calls a gut punch. The organization says it's made the decision to consolidate the roles of some back office staff who work remotely. Affected employees are in areas like St. Catharines and Guelph. Robin Abbott is Hamilton's new deputy police chief. In her role, she will oversee support for crisis response, traffic safety, among other responsibilities. She says the city is facing incredibly complex challenges, but community engagement and strong partnerships are the cornerstone of the service's success. SickKids says the personal information of some current and former employees was accessed during a data breach. They were recently targeted in a cybersecurity incident, and those who have been impacted will be notified directly. Another successful run for Chris in support of mental health. Last week, about 300 people laced up in Waterdown and raised money for the Early Intervention Clinic at St. Joe's. A $40,000 donation will support people experiencing early psychosis with specialized care and the treatment they need. And the streets of downtown Dundas are going to be packed tonight. The annual Cactus Parade leaves the Dundas Driving Park at 6:45 before making its way toward King Street. It's a kickoff for the Dundas Cactus Festival this weekend. Well, the Blue Jays beat the Rays 5-1 this afternoon to take the series in Tampa. The CPKC Women's Open is underway in Edmonton. Defending champ and Canadian Brooke Henderson takes the field. And it's week 12 of the CFL season. The Alouettes host the Red Blacks, and the Argos host the Ticats on Saturday. Weather is next.
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clouds overnight tonight, cooling down to a low of 13 degrees. Sunshine tomorrow with a high of 26. On the way for the weekend, Saturday we've got sun, some cloud. There's a chance of rain on Saturday with a high of 25. 70% chance of the wet stuff on Sunday with a cloudy wet high of only 20. Right now, real nice, 24 in Hamilton, 24 in Oakville, and 24 in Milton. Weather and more at KX947.FM. It's 5:05. I'm Dermot's Quitting Time. Jade Eagleson, Lainey Wilson coming up. Your Dallas Smith song of the day, guaranteed between 5:30 and 6 o'clock. Let's roll. Here's Chris Stapleton.

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1: 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Lainey Wilson here. This is my new song, Phone Keys Wallet. 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

0: Number one for hot new country, KX 94.7. Jade Eagleson, Lucky, and Lainey Wilson on lead vocals. John Mayer on guitar. Phones, keys, wallets at 5:15. I'm Durham. We're driving home. Maytel.
1: Toronto Bound side of the QEW, pretty busy out of Grimsby and right over the Burlington Skyway. Some troubles eastbound QE through Walker's Line and a couple of right lanes. Beyond that, no issue, but some volume in towards Mississauga. The 403 heading up the mountain looks pretty busy from the junction. Eastbound side also delay from Wilson towards the link. KX traffic is brought to you in part by Ontario Ford Dealers. Ford employee pricing is on now, and you pay what they pay on virtually their entire lineup of Ford vehicles. Visit

0: crisp, fresh apple. Nina says, popcorn popping. A steak, says Scott, when it hits a very hot grill. And from Wayne, his most satisfying food sound is the belch at the end of a good meal. You can join the conversation on the Facebook page. Cameron Whitcomb coming up. Shaboozy is next.
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0: Clouds overnight tonight. We're down to a low of 12 degrees. Tomorrow, great looking day. Lots of sunshine, a high of 26 for the opening of the CNE. Saturday, we got a mix of sun and cloud. There's a chance of rain with a high of 25. Likely rain on Sunday with a cloudy wet high of only 20. Right now, 23 in Burlington, 23 in Mississauga, 23 in Hamilton. Weather and more at KX947.FM. At 5:21, I'm Derm. Your Dallas Smith song of the day still to come sometime before 6 o'clock. Your Shaboozy.

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1: Just getting word of a collision, Niagara-bound side of the QEW just by Centennial. The right lane is now blocked, so it is busy heading out of Burlington from Appleby and then right over the Burlington Skyway. Toronto-bound QEW slow out of Grimsby over the Skyway. It looks like problems. Eastbound through Walker's Line, gone. Eastbound QEW heavy through Mississauga. 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I'm Maytel Sperling. More traffic in minutes on KX 94.7.
0: We got Zach Top. We got Bailey Zimmerman coming up before 6 o'clock, and the Chicks are next.
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8: 5:31, I'm Durham. 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Blue Jays with a big 5-1 win this afternoon over the Tampa Bay Rays. Another series win. Off to New York, take on the Yankees. A 3-game series starts tomorrow night in the Bronx. With the Chicks and Cowboy, Take Me Away. 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

0: 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That's Bailey Zimmerman's Chevy Silverado. And Dallas Smith, if it gets you where you want to go, or Dallas Smith's song of the day. Thumbs up. Congrats to Allison from right here in Hamilton. Allison has got herself C&E admission passes plus ride all day passes for the big Dallas Smith show with a surprise headliner presented by Rolling Stone Canada. C&E Bell Soundstage at the Banshell, August the 31st. Dallas Smith is opening up for someone, so you know that surprise headliner's got to be pretty big. No idea who it is, but can't wait to find out. Another Dallas Smith song of the day for you tomorrow morning with Top and Melissa on the KX 94.7 Morning Ride. Maytel.
1: Toronto Bay on side of the QEW, pretty busy out of Grimsby, right over the Burlington Skyway. It's a slow drive eastbound QEW into Mississauga. We had problems very briefly, Niagara Bay on QE just by Centennial in the right lane, so heavy over the Skyway. 403 up the mountain, slow, but no problems. 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I'm Maytel Sperling. More traffic in minutes on KX 94.7.
0: We got Morgan Wallen. We got Shania coming up before 6. And Zach Top is next.
2: Tomorrow on the KX Morning Ride, we're doing it one more time. The Dallas Smith Song of the Day just after 8 o'clock, where you'll instantly have a chance to score tickets to the show and on the replay later in the day. 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
0: clouds hanging around overnight tonight. We're down to a low of 12 degrees. Tomorrow, it's a great-looking Friday. Lots of sunshine with a high of 26. Now, for the weekend, we got a mix of sun and cloud with a chance of rain on Saturday, a high of 25. Looking like it's going to be a wet Sunday, a cloudy day with a high of 20. Right now, we've got 23 in Toronto, 23 in Hamilton, 24 in St. Catharines. 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
1: Good evening. It's 6 o'clock. I'm Nick Hughes with KX News. Checking traffic, here's Maytel.
2: Toronto Bay on side of the QEW still busy out of Grimsby and Stony Creek right over the Burlington Skyway. You've got a bit of volume eastbound through Burlington and towards Oakville through Mississauga. Slow. 403 heading up the mountain. A bit of volume as well, but no problems. I'm Maytel Sperling. More traffic in minutes on KX 94.7.
1: Making news this hour, Hamilton has a new deputy police chief. Robin Abbott brings 27 years of policing experience to the service. She will oversee support for crisis response, traffic safety, among other responsibilities, and her first day is September 27th. Contract talks between the provincial government and Ontario teachers are stalling. Those teachers will see their current deal expire at the end of this month. But negotiations have barely gotten underway as the two sides spar over which issues should be taken care of locally. The issue has been referred to the Labor Relations Board, effectively putting the talks in limbo. Canada's trade negotiators are back at the bargaining table. Trade Minister Dominic LeBlanc has been in Washington since August 10th as work continues to get a deal done to avoid another round of tariffs. Some reports say the deal could involve lower tariffs on Canadian steel and aluminum and 25% duties. Hawaii is bracing for impact as another tropical storm threatens the state days after Hurricane Lala. 14,000 people are still without power. Hawaiian Electric says it could take weeks to restore. Meantime, weather experts say another tropical storm could pass south of Hawaii's Big Island this weekend. The Dundas Cactus Festival goes tonight. It leaves the Dundas Driving Park at 6:45 before making its way toward King Street and through the entire downtown. The festival runs all weekend with entertainment, a kids zone, vendors, and more. And over 300 people laced up for the 5th annual Run for Chris last week. $40,000 is being donated to the Early Intervention Clinic at St. Joe's. The event honors the memory of Chris Owens, who lost his battle with mental health and addiction. He was 26. Canada's Brooke Henderson headlines the field at the CPKC Women's Open in Edmonton. And week 12 of the CFL season kicks off tonight in Montreal. The 8-1 Alouettes take on the 0-9 Ottawa Redblacks. Hamilton heads to Toronto to take on the Argos on Saturday. Weather is next.
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6: A few clouds overnight tonight. We're down to a low of 12 degrees. Great looking day tomorrow. Lots of sunshine with a high of 26. On the way for the weekend, we got a chance of rain on Saturday with a mix of sun and cloud and a high of 25. And looking like rain is more than likely for Sunday with a cloudy wet high of only 20. Right now, 23 in Milton, 23 in Oakville, and we got 23 in Hamilton. Weather and more at KX947.FM. 6:04, I'm Derm. Into our Thursday night, we got Luke Combs. We got the James Barker Band on the way. And this is Dierks Bentley.

0: 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Brett Kissel, Cowboys and Dreamers, and Luke Combs. That song inspired by many, many nights on the road, the long tour, and being sleepless in a hotel room. At 6:16, I'm Derm. Update on the drive, Maytel.
1: Just getting through some volume, Toronto-bound QEW out of Grimsby through Stony Creek and over the Burlington Skyway. Still a tie-up eastbound QEW through Mississauga. The westbound side looks heavy from Appleby towards the junction. Still getting through a bit of a tie-up heading up the mountain. KX traffic is brought to you in part by the Barber's Mark in Stony Creek, Burlington, and Oakville. 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I'm Maytel Sperling. More traffic in minutes on KX 94.7.
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0: 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Today is International Hawaiian Pizza Day. Sam Panopoulos is credited with creating the first Hawaiian

0: Malone, whose real name is Austin Post, and Lee began dating in early 2025. Congratulations to the happy couple. Dunkin' Donuts, they're making their move into Canada. They're teaming up with Febreze, and they are going to have three new home scents, including vanilla latte, cinnamon roll, and strawberry frosted donut. They will come in spray bottles and in refills. And a 99-year-old Arkansas granny fought off a burglar in her home. She sustained minor injuries during the fight. The burglar was arrested for a felony. Hopefully, granny wasn't charged with assault. And a very happy 78th birthday today. Gotta say, one of the all-time great rock and roll singers, Led Zeppelin's Robert Plant, celebrating today. Russell Dickerson coming up, and this guy live in concert at the OLG Fallsview Casino tonight. He's next.
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0: Clouds overnight tonight, down to a low of 12 degrees. Lots of sunshine tomorrow. Great looking Friday with a high of 26. We've got a chance of rain on Saturday with a mix of sun and cloud and a high of 25. Looking like a wet Sunday with a high of only 20 degrees. Right now, we're at 23 in Mississauga, 23 in Burlington, 23 in Hamilton. Weather and more at KX947.FM. 622, I'm Derm. This guy live in concert tonight at the OLG stage at Fallsview Casino. Here's Keith Urban.

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1: Yo, it's Russell Dickerson. 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
1: Still fighting a delay. Toronto Bound side of the QEW out of Grimsby through Stony Creek and over the Burlington Skyway. The QEW eastbound, just some leftover volume through Mississauga. Westbound slow from Appleby towards the junction and a bit of volume up the mountain. KX traffic is brought to you in part by Woodbine Mohawk Park. At Mohawk, dinner tastes better trackside. 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I'm Maytel Sperling. More traffic in minutes on KX 94.7.
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0: number one for hot new country, KX 94.7. Morgan Griffiths with a bottle of bourbon and jelly roll needs a favor. 6:44, final look at the drive for the day. Here's Maytel.
1: Just some leftover volume. Toronto Bay on side of the QEW heading towards the Skyway and over it. Eastbound QEW through Mississauga, some volume left over as well. Westbound side, a bit of a tie-up from Guelph Line to the junction up the mountain, looking much better. KX traffic is brought to you in part by Fielding Estate Winery, recognized as one of Canada's top wineries, ranked number two at the National Wine Awards. 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I'm Maytel Sperling with traffic on KX 94.7.
0: We're coming up on 7 o'clock, and we're all set to kick off another long ride of new country into our Thursday night. Music on the way from Cody Johnson and Stella Lefty up next.
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0: clouds overnight tonight. We're down to 12 degrees. Great looking Friday. Sunshine tomorrow and a high of 26. What's up for the weekend? Well, Saturday we got a mix of sun and cloud. There is a chance of rain with a high of 25. Looking like definite rain on Sunday with a cloudy wet high of 20. Right now, 24 in St. Catharines, 23 in Hamilton, 22 in Toronto. Weather and more at KX947.FM. 10 to 7, I'm Durham. Have an awesome Thursday night. We are kicking off another long ride of new country with Stella Lefty. We'll see you.

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0: 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Tennille Towns with her latest Sunshine's Free. How you doing? It's Mikey. One step closer to the weekend in KX Country. If you want to get in touch with yours truly at any point tonight, a couple of ways you can do just that. 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

farm was a place to go. 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Jack and Jim were a few good men. 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I'm tired of talking, man. Y'all ain't listening. Them old

0: 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Tomorrow morning with Melissa and I, we will play and reveal your final Dallas Smith song of the day. We will do that for you just after 8 o'clock. Dallas is performing at the CNE, the Bell Soundstage at the Bandshell, August 31st. That's the Monday. Dallas is opening up for a surprise headliner. We don't know who that headliner is just yet. We're going to find out together on the 31st when the CNE makes that announcement on that Monday morning. But what we do know is we can get you to the X for free with some passes and ride all day passes tomorrow morning just after 8 o'clock. Be listening for that Dallas Smith song of the day. Ninth text through using the keyword summer. You're going to the X.
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